How is everybody tonight? We're so glad all of you can make it out tonight for this performance. It's an honor to be here. We're all really thankful to have this opportunity in the area. That first song was Blue Bossa by Kenny Dorham. Our next song is an actually original from this band called Cascade. We hope you enjoy.

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How's everybody doing tonight? All right. Sounds like we're feeling pretty good out there, right? Yeah, well, we're feeling pretty good. Yeah. So here's Feeling Good by Nina Simone. Take it away, Griffin.

0: Thank you. That was 25 for 6 to 4 by Chicago. We have one last song for you guys tonight. And this song, we'd like to bring on a special guest. I'm sure many of you from the area know him very well. He's an international artist, I mean, and he's been a big inspiration, I think, to all of us, just seeing how you can become a musician full-time. And we'd love to, in an honor, I mean, to have Kevin Burt on the stage with us.
1: Testing, testing, 1, 2, 3. Do die. All right, I think we're good, man. You play that first chord for me.
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Thank you. That was our arrangement of D'Angelo's SDM. You heard from Jake Sibbles on bass, heard solos from Jacob Market on guitar, Rick Hyperion on drums, and myself, Go Benish, on saxophone. We are the Go Benish Quartet. I'd like to take a second to thank Dennis Green and 88.3 KCK for having us and for their generosity. This is a very fun experience. We'd like to keep the music going with a well-known standard on Green Dolphin Street.

Thank you so much. You may have noticed that second half did not sound like the first half. That is because it was another song. That was our arrangement of Naima by John Coltrane. The next song I'd like to feature our guitarist, Jacob Market, on vocals for a classic Stevie tune, For Once in My Life.

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Feeling good? 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

0: Thank you.
1: One more time for Jacob Market on vocals and guitar. All right, we have time for one more. But before that, I'd like to thank Dennis Green, 88.3 KCK, one more time. Thank you so much. This is the biggest crowd we've played for so far. Easily. Yes. Thank you guys so much. And on the radio. I'd also like to thank my family and the three other guys on stage with me for their support always. These guys are really great. Yes, we can give them a hand. The last song I'd like to play is a song I wrote almost a year ago. It's entitled Banana Milk. Yes, you, what's that? It is the greatest drink of all time. And ever since we debuted this song in May, I've had countless friends, and sometimes people I don't even know, message me with pictures of them holding a bottle of banana milk. So it's really great. Yeah, so this song is about something very good to drink.

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Our thanks to Ed Carr for Carlton Recordings. 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
2: Thanks for joining me on the show today. We've got a great lineup of music for you. In the CD Spotlight, brand new music from Ladisi. It's called For Dinah. She is a powerful singer. The project was produced by bassist Christian McBride. Hope you'll stay with us for this one. Also today, you'll be able to hear music from Ronnie Foster, some classic Al Green, and Larkin Poe. Going to kick off the show with Brazilian vocalist Tanya Maria on Jazz Variations.

Jazz variations like nothing else. Jeff Coffin, and the new release is called Between Dreaming and Joy. That cut, Tip the Band. He is the longtime saxophone player with the Dave Matthews Band, with Bela Fleck, and has put so many different ensembles together. Dream Shanty was one of them right before this, but he's always recording, always producing, and making great music. Before that, taking you to Louisiana with Marsha Ball and Luella. We heard Joyce Cooling with Ain't Life Grand, and Brazilian vocalist Tanya Maria starting the show today with Liquid Groove. I'm Tonia King. Thanks so much for tuning in. CD Spotlight today, brand new project from vocalist Ladisi called For Dinah, her tribute to Dinah Washington, produced by Christian McBride. Hope you'll stay with us for the CD Spotlight at the top of the next hour on Jazz Variations.

I've been thinking. Honey, I'll take you back. I keep thinking, Mo and Mo. Honey, I'll take you back. And Mo. 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Honey, I'll take you back. And that I want you to be here. 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Laying here beside me. Honey, I'll take you back. Each and every night. Croutons out the bag, girl. Slipping on a creamy white Russian. Agua fresca.

0: jazz variations like nothing else. There's Renaissance soul man Quinn DeVoe with the California Honey Drops and Take You Back. They have just put out a brand new single, and it's on vinyl, which I think is great. So find out more details about that wonderful R&B soul music. Snarky Puppy with a brand new release out called Bet, and they are on tour, doing a European tour, and will end up at Wembley Arena in the UK. Bernard Allison with Night Train, and Andy Norell, that great steel pan player, with a tune called Punch.
1: 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Brand new music from vocalist Ladisi, really powerful singer. It's her tribute to Dinah Washington. It's called For Dinah. CD Spotlight comes up in the next hour on Jazz Variations.

0: Jazz variations like nothing else. Guitarist Lee Ritenour and Sweet Syncopation. Some Al Green, I Can't Get Next to You. We heard brand new music from Clarence Gatemouth Brown called Grape Jelly. Also new music from Larkin Poe. Interesting cut with some great slide guitar. Song called Fly Away. Ronnie Foster from his latest release called Reboot. We heard Hey Good Looking Woman. CD Spotlight is coming up next on Jazz Variations.
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0: Welcome to the CD Spotlight on Jazz Variations. I'm Tonia King. Here's where you get to hear brand new music. Today I am opening up the new release from vocalist Ledisi. It's called For Dinah. This project is a real deep personal tribute from Ledisi to her lifelong hero, the legendary but too often overlooked Dinah Washington. It was produced by bassist Christian McBride. And the album blends Ledisi's signature soul with Washington's bold spirit. The album features standout collaborations, including a duet with Grammy-winning vocalist Gregory Porter and appearances by Paul Jackson Jr. and rising star Michael King. It's a really powerful project. And the first track we'll check out is her duet with Gregory Porter, You've Got What It Takes. The CD Spotlight today featuring Ledisi on Jazz Variations.

Jazz Variations, the CD spotlight today featuring the brand new release from vocalist Ladisi. And we just heard Let's Do It. Wow, what a great lineup of trombones in that production. There is trombone by Steve Davis, Michael Deese, James Burton, and bass trombone from Doug Perviance. You don't usually hear a quartet of trombones part of the arrangement and project doing the classic Cole Porter tune, Let's Do It. Before that, If I Never Get to Heaven. We also heard You Go to My Head. What a great version of that with Paul Jackson Jr. And starting the set, You've Got What It Takes with Ladisi's duet featuring Gregory Porter. What a fantastic project. She's such a dynamic singer. For Dinah is the new release, produced by bassist Christian McBride. If you'd like more details, I hope you'll visit our Facebook page or Instagram. And thanks so much for listening to the CD Spotlight on Jazz Variations.

Jazz variations like nothing else. There is Lisa Mills, and someone else is stepping in. Special effects with Jungle Talk. We heard brand new music from Somi, A Piece of Ground, the name of that cut, from her tribute to the late, great Miriam Makeba. Derek Procell, Skin in the Game, and Niels Landgren starting that long set of music. I'm Tonia King. So glad to have you joining me today. Want to remind you, we're streaming right at our website. Here's Manu Dibango on Jazz Variations.

0: Jazz variations like nothing else. The great Chaka Khan and I Put a Spell on You. Brian Hughes with Soul Fruit. No jazz in there. It don't mean a thing. Larry Goldings with Meters Running. And Manu Dibango, Soul Makossa. Until next time, I'm Tony Yeking. Thanks so much for tuning in and joining me on Jazz Variations.
1: 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I'm Hollis Monroe. It's time for Jazz Masters.

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The Legacy Lives On. Mack Avenue Records presents The Legacy Lives On. That was Ernie Andrews there, backed up by the Pillars of West Coast Jazz. Who is that? Well, you got lots of great folks here, including Ernie Andrews on the vocal, Oscar Brashear on trumpet, on sax, Lewis Taylor, Cedar Walton tickling the ivories, Al McKibben on the bass, and Roy McCurdy on the drums for Old Man Jazz. And we kick things off saluting saxophonist Ricky Woodard on this, his 76th birthday. From the 1991 Concord release, Frank Capp Trio presents Ricky Woodard. We heard Au Privave, featuring Frank Capp on the drums, Tom Rainier on the piano, Chuck Berghofer on the bass, Ricky on the alto sax. KCCK is part of the community outreach of Kirkwood Community College. 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Well, after a cloudy, rainy afternoon, tonight clearing skies and an overnight low of 58. Tomorrow, mostly sunny with a high of 82. Friday, mostly sunny and 84 for the weekend. Saturday, mostly sunny with a high of 84. Sunday, mostly sunny and a high of 86. Record high today, we hit 100 on this date in 1947. Normal average high is around 82 degrees.

blues, news, and all that jazz. 88.3 KCCK, also at 106.9 FM in Iowa City, Coralville, and North Liberty. That's a great one from Johnny Hodges and his orchestra, recorded on this date back in 1954 for Verve Records. Used to be Duke. Well, so many of them did. There's a bunch of stalwarts from the Duke Ellington Orchestra here, and some who are not. And that's a wonderful medley, some of the great Duke Ellington tunes that they played with the Duke for so many years. Autumn in New York, Sweet Lorraine, Time on My Hands, Smoke Gets in Your Eyes, If You Were Mine, Poor Butterfly, All of Me. Featuring Johnny Hodges, alto, leader, John Coltrane on tenor, Harry Carney at the baritone, Jimmy Hamilton, lovely clarinet, Harold Shorty Baker on trumpet, Lawrence Brown on trombone, Richard Powell at the piano, John Williams on the bass, Louis Belson on the drums. Each evening, Iowa's Jazz Station presents a new release in its entirety, so you can appreciate the whole work. The Midnight CD tonight is Celestial Keeper from Joey Alexander, the young phenom. 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

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Jazz 88.3 KCCK, recorded on this state live back in 1965. Harold Land, Westward Bound, the album. It was our featured album for July of 2021. And that was, of course, Autumn Leaves. Harold Land on tenor sax. Joining him there, that was John Houston at the piano keyboard. We had Philly Joe Jones on the drums. Monk Montgomery handling the bass.

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1: 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Welcome to another hour of Smooth Jazz and Beyond. This is the unique sound of Lake Eyre.

That's a track from Pieces of a Dream, the title cut from the LP We Are One. Deirdre McCalla prior to that with Too Good from With a Little Luck. Acoustic guitarist Sean Harkness back there as well with Coming Home from the Aloft release. And up at the top, it was Emile Pelamé at the piano with More Than You Know from his album Home Free.

From his LP Morning Island, that's Japanese reed man Sadao Watanabe with Down East. Tanita Tikaram, prior to that, World Outside Your Window from Ancient Heart. Keyboardist Christopher Franca gave us Wheels on Beach Park from his debut solo album Pacific Coast Highway. And up at the top it was guitarist Nils and the title track from his release, Pacific Coast Highway. It's all part of the unique sound of Lake Air, smooth jazz and beyond. I'm Jake Longwell. If you want to get in touch, the email address is qualityradioproductions@gmail.com and our website, qualityradioproductions.blogspot.com. 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

Concluding the hour with the distinctive guitar of Earl Klugh. From his Dream Come True LP, we heard one simply titled Doc. Jen Chapin on vocals and Stephen Crump on bass prior to that. Jen Chapin is the daughter of the great singer-songwriter Harry Chapin. We heard the title track from their collaboration from 2002, Open Wide. Patrick O'Hearn on bass and keyboards prior to that. From the Trust compact disc, we heard one titled Three Circles. And up at the top, it was Michael Bruning on piano. From Never Too Late, we heard Let It Breathe. And that does it for this hour of the program. My name is Jake Longwell. Thank you, as always, for your company. I hope you enjoyed my selections. I invite you to join me again when you can for another hour of Smooth Jazz and Beyond. 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
1: 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I'm Jake Longwell, opening the hour with a trio from Quebec, fronted by pianist Jeremy Ternoy, with Yvonne Cruz on guitar and Peter Orin on drums. This is a track from their 2024 release, The Theory of Constraints, out on the Tour de Bras label. And from it, we'll take a listen to Drum Buffer Rope.

That's a quartet fronted by Brooklyn, New York area saxophonist Alfredo Colon. The album Blood Burden, 2024 release on the Out of Your Head label based in Richmond, Virginia. With Lex Corton on piano, Steve Williams, upright bass, and drummer Connor Parks, we listen to Our Simplest Office Clerk. The French-Canadian trio of Jeremy Ternoy, Yvonne Cruz, and Peter Orin before that, Drum Buffer Rope, from their 2024 release, The Theory of Constraints. Up next, a performance featuring three icons of avant-garde jazz: Charles Gale on sax, William Parker on bass, and Milford Graves on drums and assorted percussion. The album Weebo, W-E-B-O, having no connection to

the AM radio station in Owego, New York, but rather Weebo, the name of the club in New York City where these sessions were recorded in performance in July and August of 1991. And these performances remained unreleased until 2024, when they were finally made available thanks to the Black Editions archive label. The album is simply titled Weebo, and from it we'll listen to Weebo A1.

Recorded live in the summer of 1991 at the club Weebo in New York City, the trio of Charles Gale on sax, William Parker on bass, and Milford Graves percussion. Weebo A1 from the album Weebo, released on the Black Editions archive label in 2024. We have more modern jazz sounds from the Big Apple in just a moment to conclude the hour. But before we get to that, I want to remind you that you are tuned to Jazz Progressions, offering an exploration of the wide and varied world of modern jazz. I'm Jake Longwell. 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If you'd like the playlist or streaming audio for this episode, you'll want to look for Jazz Progressions, show number 2409. As promised, more music from New York City to conclude the hour, and another extended piece, this time from the quartet Emergency Group. This is a quartet rooted in old-school jazz rock, a la Miles Davis and the Mahavishnu Orchestra. And this is from their self-released project from 2024, the album Mind Screen, with Jonathan Byerly on guitar, Robert Boston on keyboards, also Dave Mandel on bass, and Andreas Braid on drums. Here is the extended jam, Spirit Logic.

A piece of jazz rock fusion recorded in 2023 that would have been right at home in, say, 1969 or 1970. Spirit Logic, an extended jam from the quartet Emergency Group. Jonathan Byerly, Robert Boston, Dave Mandel, and Andreas Braid, respectively. From their independent release from 2024, Mind Screen. And that will do it for this hour of the program. My name is Jake Longwell. Thank you, as always, for your company. I sincerely hope you enjoyed my selections. I invite you to join me again soon for another exploration of the wide and varied world of modern jazz. Jazz Progressions is distributed by Quality Radio Productions.

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Good morning. I'm Bob Nodjox, and it's time for Gentle Jazz.

There's Toots Thielemans on his harmonica from 1974 with Joanne Blackeen on piano, Cecil McBee on bass, Freddie Waits on drums. And that was a Billy Strayhorn Duke Ellington song, Daydream. This is Gentle Jazz, and it's coming to you from 88.3 KCCK, just before Toots Thielemans, the sound of Ron Coplin's voice with Eddie Mendenhall on piano, and Ella Fitzgerald, the Cole Porter songbook, and Why Can't You Behave? We open up this hour with the Duke Ellington number from the Lincoln Center Jazz Orchestra, Wynton Marsalis, featured on Mood Indigo. Here's one of my favorite pianists, Lenny Tristano, here from 1962, You Don't Know What Love Is.

There's Scott Hamilton and Harry Allen. That was called Did You Call Her Today? Here on Gentle Jazz on 88.3, where we bring you blues news and all that jazz. 88.3 KCCK, and also at 106.9 FM in Iowa City and Coralville. Just before Harry Allen, we finished up with Abby Lincoln and the great saxophonist Stan Getz, Hank Jones on piano from You Gotta Pay the Band, 1991, and Up Jump Spring.

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There's something from a collection called The Benny Goodman Sextet Slip Disc, 1945-1946. That was Red Norvo and Mel Powell, Mike Bryan, in that fine little group. Played Liza. Just before that, a very quiet song from Carol Sloan from 1979 and Some Other Spring. There with Norris Turney on flute, Benny Aronoff on piano, George Meraz on bass, Joe LaBarbera on drums. One of my favorite Carol Sloan albums, too. Teddy Wilson with the Edmund Hall Quartet, and that was Where or When. I'm Bob Najosh. 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

There's our man Ray Charles from 1956 and Sweet 16 Bars. He could not only sing, he could play. Good morning, I'm Bob Nodjox with all that gentle jazz from Kirkwood Community College on 88.3 KCCK. This is Ella Fitzgerald along with some members of the Duke Ellington Band.

There's an oldie called My Mother's Eyes, done by Monty Alexander. Nice music. Nice music before that, too. Ella Fitzgerald from 1956 with Stuff Smith on violin, Ben Webster on tenor saxophone, and Paul Smith on piano, among others, and Sophisticated Lady. And we opened up with Ray Charles in Sweet 16 Bars. I'm Bob Najax, bringing you all that gentle jazz from Kirkwood Community College at 88.3 KCCK. Let's continue our music here on Gentle Jazz with David Fathead Newman from his album I Remember Brother Ray. We're going to do Georgia on My Mind, to be followed by Doc Cheatham and Nicholas Payton, and some more of that easygoing music that you hear on Gentle Jazz.

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Shadow Time is the name of that tune from 1988, quite a while ago. I know he's done more than that, but

That's one of the oldies and one of the goodies, too, as a matter of fact. Also heard Doc Cheatham with Nicholas Payton. What a nice, affecting solo, vocal solo he had there, and also trumpet, too. This was done in the mid-90s, 1997, and Doc Cheatham, at the time, I think, was like 88 years old. He died shortly after that. Jack Mayhew on clarinet, Butch Thompson on piano. We opened up with the I Remember Brother Ray album, David Fathead Newman, along with his friend Steve Nelson on vibes, John Hicks on piano, and that great Ray Charles hit, Georgia on My Mind. I'm Bob Najax, and I'm bringing you Gentle Jazz on the station that brings you blues, news, and all that jazz, 88.3 KCCK. We're also at 106.9 FM in Iowa City and Coralville. We're happy to have you listening, and we're very pleased that you support this station so we can play jazz music for you. Upcoming, a little bit of Jimmy Smith and Joey DeFrancesco.

Rebecca Sayre from her album This Is Always, an album produced by Pat Bergeson, who you heard on the guitar, and very nice job on Out of This World here on Gentle Jazz. I'm Bob Nodjox, and you're listening to All That Gentle Jazz from Kirkwood Community College at 88.3 KCCK.

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Others say it's honey from the bee. 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

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She has taken my complete heart, and I've got a sweet tooth

Hello again, you're swinging down the lane with David Miller. Today, a hearty greeting to listeners to station KAMU on the campus of Texas A&M University. I hold in my hand a book titled Jazz A to Z, a Guinness book aimed at a British audience. Running through the alphabet, it informs the reader about jazz terms, places, events, and people. That's right, it's jazz A to Z. And I'll follow that pattern, starting with an item on page 20. The book authors, Peter Clayton and Peter Gammond, tell us that Ballin' the Jack is a dance step or series of dance steps. The dance was considered rather rough and lowdown before it was given social grace by Danny Kaye. Well, all right, let's listen to Mr. Kaye's interpretation of the song which describes that dance.

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1: Page 94 of the Guinness Book explains the phrase 5x5 as descriptive of, and I quote, a fat person, as in the song Mr. 5x5. He's 5 feet tall and 5 feet wide. The blues shouter, Jimmy Rushing, who was roughly that shape anyway, got lumbered with the nickname after Ella Mae Morris sang it with the Freddie Slack Orchestra.

On page 55, we learn the origin of the song Frankie and Johnny, which, according to the Guinness Book, was claimed to be based on the true story of the shooting of her lover, the 16-year-old Albert Britt, by Frankie Baker on 15 October 1899 in St. Louis. Let's hear the saga of Frankie and Johnny as described in a most dramatic form by vocalist Lena Horne.

0: The Tale of Frankie and Johnny as dramatized by Lena Horne. You're swinging down the lane with David Miller. Today I'm providing excerpts from a wonderful book titled Guinness Jazz A to Z. We skip to page 113 now to hear about yet another jazzy dance. Heebie-jeebies, according to the authors, was a dance of the 20s, made famous by the dancer known as Butterbeans of the duo Butterbeans and Susie. It was of the eccentric variety of fidgety step, during which Butterbeans scratched himself in time to the music. Louis Armstrong, who had worked with Butterbeans, recorded a piece of this name in 1926, but although the lyrics which Armstrong is said to have improvised mentioned a dance, it is more likely it was the older meaning of the word. I've got the heebie-jeebies, that is, feeling nervous, frightened, or worried, that inspired the dance. Well, after all that, let's hear the heebie-jeebies as played by Louis Armstrong. Incidentally, people ask why I say Louis when everybody calls him Louis. Let me explain. I call him Louis because that's how he referred to himself.
1: This next one was something special. After singing the regular words, I just dropped the music and sang along in my own style. And you tell me that's how scat singing was born. Anyway, let's try it again. The good old heebie-jeebies.
2: Yes, got the heebie-jeebies.
3: What you doing with the heebies?
2: Man, I have to have the heebies.

0: got the heebie-jeebies.
1: Oh, what you doing with the heebies?
0: Man, I got to have the heebies.
2: Jazz fans are familiar with the tune called The King Porter Stomp. According to the Guinness Book, it was in 1906, while playing in Memphis, that Jelly Roll Morton wrote his King Porter Stomp, naming it after his friend, pianist Porter King, for whom he had a great admiration. As the Guinness Book describes it, one of Morton's most substantial and inspired compositions, it is in ragtime form, though its modern phrasing does not allow it to be played naturally in a ragtime manner. Well, after all that, we certainly must hear the King Porter Stomp, and there can be no better version than the one that dates back to 1940, when winners of the Metronome Magazine Reader Poll were brought together in the studio. Included are solos by Harry James and Ziggy Elman on trumpet, Benny Goodman, Jack Teagarden, Charlie Barnett, and Jess Stacy.

Look here, another dance. According to the book, the mooch was a dance step included in various social dances of the early 1900s, also known earlier as the Congo grind. It was basically a shuffle forward with both feet, hips first, feet following, and was described in one dance book as a hip-grinding ragtime dance. The book goes on to say, perpetuated most memorably in jazz in The Mooch, a number written by Duke Ellington and Irving Mills in 1928, and long featured by his band. On one occasion, Louis Armstrong and the composer got together for a recorded version of this song.

The Guinness Book informs its British readers about a noted avenue that was celebrated in song. They write, Rampart Street of New Orleans is famous for its parades, which runs through the downtown area roughly parallel to the Mississippi River and north of Burgundy Street, divided during its length into South Rampart, Rampart, and North Rampart. Well, we are familiar with South Rampart because that was celebrated in a song made famous by the Bob Crosby Orchestra. We hear it today as sung by Teresa Brewer, backed by a band led by trumpeter Bobby Hackett.

Did you ever wonder about the origin of the St. James Infirmary blues? Well, wonder no more, because the Guinness Book says, and I quote, "Now well known as a minor-keyed blues number in the jazz repertoire, its history goes right back to Norman times, when St. James Hospital for Female Lepers was founded in London. Henry VIII grabbed the site when he came to the throne and turned it into St. James Palace in 1533. The original institution was the foundation of a number of variant folk songs. These were taken to America in due course and took on such guises as The Dying Cowboy and The Streets of Laredo, finally getting into the blues repertoire as Gambler's Blues and, once again, St. James Infirmary. We have a marvelous performance of this number by the Artie Shaw Orchestra, featuring on trumpet and vocal Mr. Hot Lips Page.

was a good girl, and I'll see her again up there. Now when I die, I want you to bury me in Edmund Clapshoes. A box bag suit and a Stetson hat. Put a $20 gold piece on my watch chain.

St. James Infirmary Blues, the Artie Shaw Orchestra featuring Hot Lips Page. You're swinging down the lane with David Miller. We continue to run through the pages of the Guinness Jazz A to Z, and we remain in the letter S as we learn about yet another dance. We learn that shimmy was a Black American dance. The book goes on to say, originally a basic dance movement that became formulated in the southern states around 1900, though its origins were undoubtedly to be found in earlier Black folk dance, and it may have been imported from Africa. Essentially, it is a stationary movement, the feet remaining still while the dancer with hands on hips shakes the body. In Atlanta, it was also long known as the shake. By 1910, the dance had become familiarly known as the shimmy shawabble. It's no wonder then that someone might say, I wish I could shimmy like my sister Kate. Here is Ottilie Patterson with the Chris Barber Band.

As I mentioned at the beginning of the program, the Guinness Book also describes phrases associated with jazz. One of them, Take Five, is described as follows, quote, not take number five, though it might be, but to take a 5-minute break from playing or recording. It might even have the suggested connotation that after four takes, take five ought to be a breathing space. The description ends by saying, title of a famous composition by Paul Desmond, composed in 5/4 time. That's right, Paul Desmond on saxophone, the Dave Brubeck Quartet, and their famous Take Five.

The Guinness Book provides a brief paragraph about the Touro Hospital. And why should that have anything to do with jazz? Well, let's read a little bit about it. Full name, the Touro Infirmary in New Orleans. The cornetist, Muggsy Spanier, was one of the many admitted there after a physical collapse in 1938, where he was brought back from death's door by the care and skills of Dr. Alton Oxner, dried out, decoked, and back in action. He recorded his thanks in a splendid 1939 jazz classic with his ragtimers, Relaxin' at the Touro,

The Guinness Book devotes a paragraph to tuxedo. It describes, and I quote from the book, American name for the dinner jacket or formal evening dress with bow tie, originally derived from the Tuxedo Club in New York in the 1890s, where such dress was obligatory. The musically immortalized Tuxedo Junction was a crossroads in Birmingham, Alabama, where Ensley Avenue and 20th Street intersected. Situated there was a store which hired out tuxedos, where those going out for an evening on the spree would change out of working clothes and appear in their finery. Through the popularity of the Erskine Hawkins 1930s number Tuxedo Junction, later a Glenn Miller hit, the name Tuxedo Junction was widely applied to any dance hall, record shop, or cafe that catered to the fans of the swing craze era. We call on the Andrews Sisters to provide the lyrics to this famous song.

Let me mention again the title of the book. It's Guinness Jazz A to Z, assembled by Peter Clayton and Peter Gammond. Our website, swingindownthelane.com, includes a playlist of today's program. You're invited to tune in again next week to go swinging down the lane with David Miller.

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Pianist composer Bevan Manson's CD, Talking to Trees, was inspired by his love of nature and his fears for it as global warming continues to threaten our environment. Bevan grew up with a jazz musician father who played his great record collection for Bevan, as well as a healthy dose of classical music. Loving it all, Bevan ignored the pop music of his day and instead dove into piano lessons at 7, went on to study at Eastman School of Music, to teach at UC Berkeley, and eventually to write for film and television. Talking to Trees includes Bevan's original compositions along with fresh takes on well-known classics, all honoring the importance of our natural environment. I'm Judy Carmichael, and this is Jazz Inspired. Here's Bevan Manson's composition, Redwood, from his CD, Talking to Trees.

0: I'm excited about the theme of this CD, and it's such a great time for that. And I want you to speak to that, and also the fabulous Japanese phrase, forest bathing. I'd love that phrase. So talk about that.
1: One of the great things in Japanese culture is this tradition called forest bathing. There's been books written about it. It's really not that complicated. It's basically about walking through the trees, walking through a forest. And Japan is actually, while it's one of the most heavily populated nations in the world, it does have a tremendous amount of forest, and the people revere that. When you think about the very busy life someone might lead in a place like Tokyo or Kyoto, there's this respite that people get from forest bathing, which is walking at a very measured pace, very conscious pace through the forest, taking in the really healthy aroma, which has been scientifically proven to be good for you anyway. So go do it wherever you are. I don't care if you're on Long Island or Nebraska, but you got to do it. When you're walking through the forest, you're in a natural environment that's healthy for you and beneficial, but also in a spiritual way, it's very beneficial too, because it's where we come from. We come from the forests as human beings. And so the Japanese in particular have this tradition, and many of their forests have pathways through these wonderful groves, which are very thick and very aromatic. And sometimes you're supposed to just stop and just be with the trees. And I've had this experience actually in the United States in the Redwood forests in Northern California. I'd been on the East Coast most of my life, but when I moved to California to work, I experienced that in Marin County, and I was completely, I became a different person for a while. I was calmer. I was completely subjected to the peacefulness of the trees. And in that particular redwood forest, just north of San Rafael, I think, in California, I learned later that after World War II, the first delegation set up for the United Nations was asked to meet there because the organizers figured it was one of the most peaceful places in the world, and they wanted everybody to really feel that peace was a regular thing. It wasn't just something that could happen every so often. It was in the forest. It was just there, and it's been there for thousands of years. And everybody who attended, all the nations that later become the initial, all the delegates who brought their nations into the United Nations were just completely overwhelmed too by the peacefulness of it. And that has to be part of our lives. Also, I included some quotes from some philosophers regarding, you know, we're one with this. We are one with the trees, really. We actually, on a basic level, scientifically, we actually, believe it or not, share a lot of DNA. You know, I thought, okay, we share a lot of DNA with orangutans and monkeys and other primates, but actually we share a pretty good amount of DNA with the trees themselves. And as we now know, the trees, just like us, have a very sophisticated communication system with fungi and with all kinds of creatures that live in the soil. There's a lot of, I love this word, cooperation with other creatures. Everybody kind of works together. The trees help out these smaller creatures and the fungi help nurture the trees. And there's a tremendous amount of communication. It just happens very slowly, so we don't necessarily notice it, but for tree scientists, when they walk among the trees and they look in the soil and they're sitting there, they can see these minute changes that happen and how things move along and how there's these messages that are sent back and forth very slowly, but they're there. So they're really, truly marvelous living beings, and they deserve, you know, just the same amount of care that, you know, any one of us do. Mm. So, and besides that, on a selfish level, we need them. You know, we can't breathe without them. So,
0: right, exactly.
1: What the heck, you know? I mean...

0: Willow Weep for Me from my guest Bevan Manson CD, Talking to Trees. I'm Judy Carmichael, and this is Jazz Inspired. Bevan's CD celebrates his love of trees and their importance in our lives on multiple levels.
1: It might be the music, but one thing I wanted to communicate was that mysterious movement, that sense of communication, that if we listen, and of course we all need to listen more anyway, but if we listen, actually listen to the trees, we can hear things. If you're there long enough, we can hear stuff, and we know they're alive. It might just be for some people the rustling in the leaves, but even that does things. Or it might be the sound of some animals who use the trees, whether they're insects or small creatures, whether they use the trees in some kind of beneficial way as nutrients or in a cooperative way. But we'll hear it if we're there long enough. And that's what I wanted the music to convey a little bit. And also, Tierney Sutton is the main vocalist on this piece, but she has a way of communicating herself. And she has a lot of detail in her voice. That's always been one thing I've loved about her singing. And so she has this microscopic way of phrasing that reminds me, in a funny way, of how the trees are doing so many things themselves, communicating so many subtle things. Just look a little bit under the bark, look a little bit under the roots, you'll find all this stuff going on. So it was all part of kind of a slow process, but those are some of the reasons that I think it came together.

0: People always talk about the size of the redwoods. That's always the thing that they will say. And I grew up in California, then moved to New York. And
1: where were you in California?
0: I was in Southern California, in Los Angeles, Whittier. I grew up there, and then my first gigs were in Newport Beach. So that's how I started out. Oh. But what I remember are these childhood trips to Northern California. And to me, it's always the smell.
1: Yes.
0: And you know how music and smells take you right back.
1: Right.
0: That more than anything, they can, you can't
1: think.
0: That's
1: a really good point.
0: Yeah. It really, and I found out, and some doctor's going to say I'm wrong, but I have read, not that I believe everything I read, but this was at the same spot. They're near each other in the brain. They're very basic spots that smells can take you right back in the same way music does. And I remember that smell of those redwood forests so vividly.
1: Yes, yes.
0: And that's what would take me to that spot. The size too. But what I really love is using this also as a metaphor of, I'm picturing being in those forests, how much I love it, and that if you are open to it, it does make you quiet. It makes you listen.
1: Yes.
0: Because if you are not overwhelmed by the size and the age of these trees and the smell, that it does make you stop, and then you start hearing things grow.
1: Yes, that's right.
0: You can
1: that's
0: actually,
1: what I meant, yes.
0: It is really,
1: exactly.
0: I was taking a walk with someone years ago through this, and I made a comparison, this was many years ago, and I really got into it, and I said, isn't it interesting when you're in this environment, when you're in the city's in charge, but when you're in the forest, I said, nothing else matters, and it could take over. If we stood here, we'd be grown over. And then my friend got freaked out. But I was stop that, Judy. But you really do. And
1: you really do, yeah.
0: Yeah, and I love that about this CD, because your music does exactly what you hoped it does. It really takes you to that beautiful spot with your compositions and the ones that you've arranged. And Tierney, I think of her as kind of her voice, and especially on this recording, as sort of dreamy and mystical in its own way. So she naturally brings, at least brings me to that spot, to where it's sort of like you've gone off into this other plane of consciousness.
1: Right.
0: And it was, talk about All Blues, because that was great too. To hear how what you did with that and what she did with that.
1: That was one of these tracks that I immediately, you know, I hadn't thought of her immediately, but then I thought of her voice and the way she phrases. And the track is relevant to me because no matter when I hear that song and all, even the original on Kind of Blue, I always think of the ocean. Right away. I don't know when the lyrics were written. They must have been written quite a long time later than the 59 recording. But as soon as I saw the lyrics, I thought, oh, Tierney's got to do this. This just makes perfect sense. And this has got to be part of this record, because it's also, in the same way the trees give us the peace, the ocean does that too. This is about the sea, and it's about stillness. But there's something mysterious about that Bill Evans, Paul Chambers introduction there that just led me into feeling I was going to be in nature as soon as I heard this. It was so different from the hard bop energy that, you know, you would associate with Miles before that recording. And I just felt a sense of peace immediately. And the same with All Blues. But the orchestration that I decided on, including mandolin in a couple of places and a lot of woodwinds in a kind of ethereal kind of way in different places, the classical woodwinds and then later the jazz woodwinds. I always felt this lightness being at the ocean. And again, we need the ocean, and the ocean needs us. It's got to be cooperative. And so I wanted to incorporate just the feeling of us, the humanity, the vocal, but also a lot of the mysterious instrumental stuff was the ocean itself.

0: vocalist Tierney Sutton on All Blues, from Bevan Manson's CD, Talking to Trees. I'm Judy Carmichael, and this is Jazz Inspired. I'm Judy Carmichael, and this is Jazz Inspired. 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And August 16th, I'll be at the Norris Center in Rancho Palos Verdes, California. 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You can follow me on Facebook, X, and Instagram at Stride Queen and at Judy Carmichael's Jazz Inspired. I'm talking with pianist-composer Bevan Manson. You mentioned Japan a couple times now and the Japanese, and interestingly for me, Japan was my first foreign country, the first place I went. So something that was so radically different from America,
1: yeah,
0: and
1: absolutely,
0: certainly from my personality, because I'm very outgoing and they're very inward. And if anybody understands stillness,
1: yes,
0: you're making me think of this now. It's the Japanese. And I was so impressed with that. I was very young when I went, or in my early 20s. Yeah. And I was impressed with that then, that there was, I remember that I was at some tea house, and they had the beautiful young woman came out and had the tray of drinks, and she leaned down like a ballet dancer, did it very slowly as she was serving. And nobody knows service like the Japanese either.
1: Oh,
0: you know,
1: yes,
0: it was all
1: yeah,
0: so elegant and beautiful, yeah, and poetic.
1: Yeah, the
0: and
1: tea
0: so
1: ceremony.
0: And I thought I was being funny and clever, and I can dance, and I'm coordinated, and I'm an athlete. And I thought, oh, I can do this. I'm going to, you know, and I was young, and I did it, made a total fool of myself. I couldn't do it a fraction as well as this woman. Thank God I, you know, halfway through bailed out, realizing I couldn't do it. She had made it look so easy, and it was like seeing ballet. That culture definitely has something that we could use a dose of. And so I'm wondering, for you, have you spent a lot of time there? You obviously relate with different things in it. Talk about that, is obviously an inspiration for you.
1: It's funny you mentioned that. No, I haven't been there. I was invited once and I couldn't go. But I have a lot of friends who are Japanese, and from a very early age. And I was struck by how centered they were. How, you know, there was an inner peace to them. I think probably at least four or five folks I've known have communicated that to me without even saying a word. I've played various gigs with different Japanese musicians, and I think that holds true for them too. There's some inner, sensibility that, a guy I know in a little bit in L.A., Gary Fukushima, who's a pianist, plays for a lot of vocalists, is one of the most, in a Buddha-like way, he's one of the happiest people I've ever known. In a Buddha-like way. Even when he's playing, I have this image of the Buddha with his arms folded over his stomach and smiling, because he's breathing right and he's at peace with himself. And he's a very fine musician, but even if he wasn't, I still would feel this, sense this from him. And I think just about every Japanese person I've met has been like that. And so I've always been attracted to that. And also just the influences in music that the Japanese have caused. What Debussy is the real obvious example. There's a lot of Japanese in Debussy, and there's a lot of Japanese, for that matter, in Stravinsky, to a certain extent, Chinese as well, but in particular Japanese. I think that European early 20th century fascination, late 19th century fascination with Japanese art, certainly, obviously, we all know it influenced Monet and people like that. But I think there was just a general fascination because the beauty of the products that the culture produced, just that beauty itself communicates a lot. I have friends who just collect Japanese things, and there's got to be a reason for that, that it gives them a sense of peace just having it in the home. It's a reminder, well, we're not in one of those forests north of Tokyo where you couldn't believe that you're just a few miles away. Actually, even in Tokyo, there's a park where you can just be away from everything. But even if you're not, even if you're in, if you're in Long Beach, in the middle of everything, you can still feel that with some of these objects. It's like the tea ceremony. It's just each object has its own sort of internal ritual. I think they somehow have a way of doing that. I forget the Japanese word, but there's a tradition they have of making objects that have slight imperfections in them. Then they're very treasured. They're not perfect at all, but they have these imperfections. They kind of remind us of ourselves, I think, that we have these little faults, but the object itself is just a child of the spirit. It's just a beautiful piece of art that has a value of its own, even though it's imperfect. There's some design flaw or incomplete thing that didn't get done with the object. And yet those are revered in Japan. I forget the name of the word, but there's a whole tradition of that. And it just reminds me of when I'm, narcissistic, when I'm commiserating with myself about some piece I've written that I don't feel is quite right, or I start thinking there's some imperfection and I have to be reminded of something like that. It's okay. Let it go.

0: My guest, Bevan Manson's Sprig Spring epilogue from his CD, Talking to Trees. I'm Judy Carmichael, and this is Jazz Inspired. Talk about, I love Dance of the Mangrove Trees. Such a beautiful, beautiful track. And I happen to be a fan of mangrove trees.
1: Oh, wonderful.
0: So I know their importance, but I want you to talk about that because that's very important. I think a lot of people don't know that all of these different things are operating that influence our climate and can help it.
1: Yeah. Well, I saw a documentary at some point about the dangers the mangrove trees are experiencing in Florida. And there are in a number of places, but they're particularly important in Florida because they literally hold the water areas together. They have very extended systems of roots, and they're very important in that they create a lot of stability. And of course, Florida is just, you know, very pretty soggy place. I mean, there's a lot of swamps and there's a lot of inlets and rivers, and the mangrove trees are really important to keep all this going. And honestly, I didn't know that much about them, but I was really struck at how basic they are to the safety. It's about, I mean, in a selfish way for us humans, it's really about safety. We've got to preserve these wetlands. They're really important to us everywhere. And so the mangrove trees, there's industrial pollution, there's all kinds of problems that have to be regulated. And the mangrove trees are, first of all, aside from their importance that way, they're very beautiful trees. They're just gorgeous, gorgeous trees. And I was just struck by, they look sometimes as though they're floating in the water. And I could imagine them dancing, actually, with each other, with the fish, with other animals. They had this alive aspect to them that, you know, some trees like oak trees are really solid and they give you a lot of reassurance. And, you know, it's no wonder they're so revered in places like England and hopefully in places like America. But the mangroves are ballet dancers to me. So I was imagining them dancing, you know, late at night after they've been drift. They actually drift a bit. And I was imagining them embracing each other and dancing. And I was very lucky to get several people involved in that track. It's not a vocal track. It's an instrumental track. But speaking of not Japan, but a little bit of Eastern centeredness, I was very lucky to have two Korean-born musicians on it. Gordon Au, Dixieland trumpet player from New York, who coincidentally I knew when he was very young, when I was running the jazz department at UC Berkeley, and he was a member there of that. I thought he would become a mathematician or a biologist or something, as most students from UC Berkeley go into the sciences or similar. But he ended up being a freelance trumpet player in New York. And also the leader of the string group, Alyssa Park, is one of our most beloved string players in Los Angeles. She's just a marvelous violinist. And she has a sense of peace about her wherever she goes. She has a wonderful string quartet, the Lyrist Quartet. And three of those folks were playing on this track. I was very lucky to get them. But she brings the peace. And so I was thinking when I knew she was available, she's played a few other classical pieces of mine. So we've had done some work in the past. But when I knew she was available, I immediately, you know, wanted to write at least a little solo for her in this thing. And I'm really glad I did. That's part and parcel of it.

0: You've talked about all these influences so poetically, but what is your actual process day to day? Because I know, because we spoke before, that you are writing every day.
1: Oh,
0: so
1: yes.
0: How do you do that?
1: I never have a dearth of musical ideas. They just come up.
0: Mm-hmm.
1: They're pure music. They don't have any raison d'etre except to be, they're a phrase or a rhythmic idea. When I was very young, I started composing when I was 7, and I think my first intentions were just simply having to do with a fascination with harmony. So that exists to this day. I might just sit down at the piano and have a little thought that is just about harmony. A lot of times these ideas have their own communication. This is a little bit like the trees, I suppose. Within the germ of the idea is the entire piece. It's like a seed.
0: Mm-hmm.
1: So you sense after a while, to me, the notes are really alive. You're listening to them and you're saying, where are you going? What do you want to do with this? Just to digress for 2 seconds, the piece that I wrote a few years ago, it was a commission from an orchestra in Ventura County. It's a guitar concerto. It's called Santa Monica Mountains. It's all about the Santa Monica Mountains recreational areas, which is actually the largest federal park in the United States, technically. Stretches for many, many miles inland and borders the ocean. And it's got everything. It's the ocean, it's mountains, it's trails, it's ancient Chumash Indian sites. It's these ranches that were abandoned many years ago, these little homesteads. But it's the sky as well. It's a lot of things. A lot of the area the Chumash, in fact, regarded as spiritual and sacred. And so there was a lot to write about. And so it's a 4-movement piece, and each movement has a kind of a theme regarding an aspect of that area. So it does happen. What I'm saying is that wouldn't have happened if I hadn't been spending a lot of time there. It does happen in nature. And speaking of that guy, Beethoven, we know that he used to take walks in forests. I mean, I don't think he ever heard of Japanese traditions, but he used to take a lot of walks in forests. He'd have his notebook with him. And he remarked that some of his best ideas came to him while he was walking in the forest and just in nature. So, and you know, we got some definite proof of that with his Pastoral Symphony.

0: Beethoven's Symphony No. 6 in F major, Opus 68.
1: We come back to that thought of being quiet and still and letting these things come to us, because I feel that everybody can gain from that. And that's our continuing theme on this show, is that it's not just being a great composer like you are, or that guy Beethoven. It's all of us being more creative, but being open to that. And it doesn't mean that you have to go out and do a fabulous sculpture or write something. But if you are quiet and just at one with nature and letting it come in, great ideas come to us. That's proven.
2: That's right.
1: There's even something about the brain. I can't remember what it is, but that thing, I have a notebook by my bed because of that very thing, that there's that, I can't think of what it's called, but that when you're not quite awake, it's that when you're waking up, but you're still semi in a dream state, that things come in, and I get great ideas then. And so now I just have a little notebook next to the bed so that I can, because if you don't write it down, it's like a dream. If
2: right,
1: you don't write
2: exactly.
1: the dream down, you don't remember it.
2: That's
1: and,
2: right.
1: And yeah. so that's where we're advocates for that kind of practice, which right. really is in a beautiful way. People sometimes get worried about practice. I talk to kids when they'll say, I don't want to practice the piano or something. I'll say, well, you play soccer. Yeah. Well, don't you go out and you practice that so that it's more fun to play soccer? And they go, oh, yeah.
2: Right.
1: I said, same with piano.
2: Right. Good
1: it's,
2: for you. Good
1: it's
2: for
1: more,
2: you.
1: It's more fun to be good at it
2: right.
1: than to be bad
2: right.
1: at it. Kick, the more you practice. Yes.
2: Start, exactly. Start kicking that piano pedal, not just the ball, not just the soccer ball. I
1: exactly.
2: like it.
1: Exactly. Yeah. Exactly. That's always, well, I'm a sports girl, so I use my sports metaphors.
0: You've been listening to the first half of my conversation with composer Bevan Manson. I hope you'll join me here next time when I talk with another creative person about how jazz has inspired their life and work. I'm Judy Carmichael, the host and producer of Jazz Inspired. My production engineer is Curtis Hydoff. 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Our opening music was Airmail Special, and the mid-break music is a smooth one from my CD, High on Fats and Other Stuff. The closing music is Old Fashioned Love from my CD Trio. I'm on piano with Mike Hashem on sax and Chris Flory on guitar. 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

0: Stardate, August 6th. The Dog Star is just beginning to emerge from the sun's glare in the dawn sky. By tradition, that means we're just getting into the dog days of summer. Sirius is the brightest star in the night sky. It's climbing into view in the morning glow of the brightest star in all the sky, the sun. Sirius is quite low in the east-southeast shortly before sunrise. It's best seen from the southern tier of states, although it'll pull into better view from the northern states over the coming days and weeks. Sirius is also the leading light of the constellation Canis Major, the big dog, so it's known as the Dog Star. And that's where we get the name of this part of summer, the Dog Days. Sirius makes its closest approach to the sun during summer, disappearing for a few weeks in the sun's glare. In ancient times, it returned to view in the morning by early July, just as the weather was reaching its hottest. At the time, it seemed logical to associate the bright star with the sweltering weather. So the people of ancient Greece and Rome named that stifling time of year in the star's honor. Thanks to an effect known as precession, the stars shift position with respect to the sun over the centuries. So Sirius now returns to view a few weeks later than it did thousands of years ago. So the heat is already in full force at northern latitudes, the dog days of summer. Today's program was made possible by Mercer Caverns in Calaveras County in California's historic gold country. More information at mercercaverns.net. For the McDonald Observatory, I'm Billy Henry.
1: 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Good morning, Bob Stewart. New things coming up this hour from Mick Goodrick and Fred Hirsch. Got Tumbao Bravo out of Michigan from their latest release. Things recorded on the state. Charles Mingus working on new Tijuana Moods. Also a live thing from Art Pepper. Got Joe Wilder working on the state. Errol Garner continuing work on his Gershwin and Kern project as well. And our birthdays today, quite a few. Vic Dickinson, the trombonist, born on the state 1906. The jazz impresario, producer, label starter, Norman Granz, 1918, born on this date. Saxophonist Buddy Collette, born in 1921 in the state. Singer-composer Abby Lincoln, also born on this date, as was harmonica player and vibraphonist Hendrik Mergens. He's 69 today. Saxophonist Victor Goins turned 65. Robbie Coltrane, the saxophonist, 61st birthday for him. And violinist Regina Carter turned 60 today. And also bassist Charlie Hayden, the Shenandoah, Iowa native, was born on this date back in 1937. He lived at the age of 76, an immensely celebrated and forward-thinking bassist. He first emerged in the late 50s as one of free jazz's founding fathers, doing those great works with Ornette Coleman. Back in the day, he would go on to work with his Liberation Music Orchestra. He worked with Roswell Rudd and Alice Coltrane, Keith Jarrett, Paul Modi, and among many others. We're going to start the music with Charlie Hayden's work with John Schofield coming up after news with George Dorman.
2: Thanks, Bob. Good morning. 66 degrees with cloudy skies. It will be partly sunny today with a high around 80. The normal high is 82, the record high 107 set in 1918. It's not clear why a plane was allowed to take off as President Trump's helicopter was approaching Reagan National Airport Tuesday in an apparent violation of safety procedures put in place after last year's midair collision between an airliner and an Army helicopter near the busy Washington, D.C. airport. Both the NTSB and the FAA are investigating the incident. The Israeli military says two of its soldiers were killed in combat in southern Lebanon, the first Israeli deaths since the implementation of a shaky truce between Israel and the Iran-backed Lebanese militant group Hezbollah in June. The Israeli army launched strikes in southern Lebanon Wednesday in response to what it described as Hezbollah's violation of the ceasefire. Iran and Oman have moved closer to an agreement on the Strait of Hormuz after President Trump said a deal to reopen the critical waterway could be announced soon. The strait's closure has driven up global fuel prices. The price of regular unleaded gasoline in Iowa has risen 4 cents in the past week, according to AAA, and is currently averaging $3.79 per gallon. That's 82 cents higher than a year ago. Retail diesel prices are up 14 cents from last week to a statewide average of $5.11 compared to $3.58 a year ago. A Coralville man was killed Monday when his car collided with a a semi's trailer on Highway 38 south of Tipton. The State Patrol says 74-year-old Terrence Tiley's vehicle collided with the trailer as the semi driver was backing across the roadway into a private driveway. Tiley was flown to University of Iowa Healthcare but died from his injuries. The crash remains under investigation. In sports, Willier Abreu homered for the fourth time in three games, and Sonny Gray struck out 8 in 6 innings for his 14th win as the Red Sox beat the White Sox 4-0 last night. The Red Sox have now won 25 of 28 games. In other major league action, the Cubs beat the Dodgers 7-6. It was the Cardinals over the Yankees 3-1. The Brewers beat the Pirates 4-2, and the Royals beat the Twins 2-1. In the Midwest League, the Colonels game at South Bend was suspended. They'll play a double header later today. 88.3 weather, partly sunny today with a high around 80. Tonight, partly cloudy with an overnight low of 64. Tomorrow, mostly sunny with a high of 86. Saturday, mostly sunny with a high of 84. Right now, 66 degrees with cloudy skies. I'm George Dorman on 88.3 KCCK.

0: Your Jazz Oasis in High Definition. Iowa Jazz Station, 88.3 KCCK, guitarist Mick Goodrick and pianist Fred Hirsch together. A thing recorded back in 1988 called Feebles, Fables, and Ferns. This is the first time it's been released for ECM Records. That was the title track from that release, an original by Mick Goodrick. Mark Winkler ahead of that, Snapping on the 2 and 4, a piece he wrote with his producer and pianist Greg Gordon Smith on Mark's new CD called Love Comes First. And John Schofield started us off. That was Wabash 3 from the 1990 release Time on My Hands, that great quartet with Joel Lovano on sax, Jack DeJohnette on drums, and Charlie Hayden on the bass, with John Schofield on the guitar, of course. Again, the Iowa native Charlie Hayden, born on the state in Shenandoah back in 1937. KCCK is now 100% community-supported. 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Check in with Gina Carter. Regina on her 60th birthday coming up at 6:20. It's News Time with George Dorman.
1: Bobby Ron said Wednesday that it's in the final stage of drafting an agreement with Oman over the Strait of Hormuz, but the agreement is likely to be contingent on the U.S. lifting its blockade on Iran's ports. Closure of the strait has driven up the price of fuel and basic goods around the world. The Senate has confirmed Dr. Erica Schwartz as director of the Centers for Disease Control and Prevention, nearly a year after the last permanent director was fired in a dispute over vaccine policy with Health Secretary Robert F. Kennedy Jr. Schwartz will take command of a public health agency that has lost thousands of employees in the second Trump administration amid layoffs, resignations, and leadership shakeups. A Senate committee is set to vote today on whether to hold Dr. Anthony Fauci in contempt of Congress and refer him to the Justice Department for potential prosecution over his refusal to answer questions at a hearing last week focused on his handling of the COVID-19 pandemic. Fauci invoked his Fifth Amendment right against self-incrimination more than 100 times when he appeared before a Senate committee. Iowa's first case of West Nile virus of 2026 has been reported by the State Department of Health and Human Services. HHS confirmed a case after a test was completed at the state hygienic lab. The infected person is an adult between the ages of 18 and 40 from eastern Iowa. West Nile has spread through infected mosquitoes. Symptoms include fever, headaches, body aches, joint pain, vomiting, diarrhea, and a skin rash. A major freight company is closing at Cedar Rapids site and laying off 49 workers. Iowa's Workforce Development website says NFI Interactive Logistics LLC is closing its transportation and warehouse facility on Prairie Valley Court Southwest. Affected workers will be laid off September 30th. NFI has locations across North America and is headquartered in New Jersey. Governor Reynolds has requested a presidential disaster declaration for Jasper, Polk, Story, and Warren counties following severe weather, heavy rain, and flash flooding in early July. Damage was estimated more than $6.5 million. Reynolds is seeking funding through FEMA that could pay for debris removal and repairs to damaged public infrastructure and utilities, among other things. 88.3 weather, partly sunny today, partly cloudy tonight, mostly sunny tomorrow. Today's high 80, tonight's low 64, tomorrow's high 86. Right now, 66 degrees with partly cloudy skies. I'm George Dorman on 88.3 KCCK.

0: with news, blues, and all that jazz. 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We're from Hendrik Merkens there, actually the title track from his release Sambatropolis from back in 2008. Hendrik on harmonica there also plays a bit of vibes on that release. Rodrigo Ursaya was on the tenor sax there, and let's see, Jed Levy also on tenor sax. Haley Alves was on the piano. It was Gustavo Armorante on the bass and Maurizio Zottarelli on the drums there. For Hendrik Merkens, he's a birthday artist for us today. He was born in Germany to Dutch parents, began as a vibraphonist, not playing harmonica until he heard Toots Thielemans when he was 19. Traveled to the U.S. to study at Berkeley and spent time in Brazil in the early 80s, during which he immersed himself in Brazilian jazz. Back in Berlin, he worked in the studios, but also recorded with the Danish Radio Orchestra and had his own jazz group, as he has ever since. Also done several projects, as we have heard, with Gabriel Espinosa as well. Again, today is the, 69th birthday of Hendrik Merkens. And we started off with Regina Carter. She's also a birthday artist for us today. Regina is turning 60 years old. She is a highly original soloist whose sophisticated technique and rich, lush tone took the jazz world by pleasant surprise when she arrived in New York from her native Detroit. Jazz fans weren't the only people who heard that quality in her playing. People as diverse as Faith Evans, Elliot Sharp, Mary J. Blige have employed her talent. She's also worked with Ken Burns on his soundtrack to Civil War. Worked with Tom Harrell, went to Marsalis, Out of Her Lake, among many others, as well as leading her own bands, as we heard there, doing a great version of This Can't Be Love. Special guest Dee Dee Bridgewater on the vocals on that one from Regina's release, I'll Be Seeing You, A Sentimental Journey, on Regina's birthday today. Well, each evening, Iowa's Jazz Station presents a new release in its entirety, so you can appreciate the whole work. The Midnight CET Tonight is our featured album for August, Alternative Guitar Summit, honoring Pat Martino, Volume 2. That's coming up tonight at midnight here on KCCK. Going to feature some more work from Iowa native and bassist Charlie Hayden on his birth date in the company of Michael Brecker up next.
1: El Nino is here. I'm George Dorman with Clean Up Your Act. The National Oceanic and Atmospheric Administration has confirmed the existence of an El Nino, the natural warming of the Pacific Ocean near the equator that affects weather patterns around the globe. It's likely to be a major factor in extreme and deadly weather around the planet for the next year or so. John Gottschalk is operational branch chief at NOAA's Climate Prediction Center.
2: Changes the probability of hurricanes, of typhoons. It changes the probability of drought and flood in a number of parts of the world, of heat waves, and it even alters the globally average temperature.
1: NOAA says there's a 63% chance that this El Nino will get so intense in the late fall and early winter that it will rival the record and costly 1997-98 El Nino. It helped trigger billions of dollars in damages from heat waves, floods, droughts, tornadoes, and wildfires. NOAA says the intensity of this latest El Nino makes it likely that 2027 will set a record for the hottest year globally. I'm George Dorman on 88.3 KCCK.

0: All That Jazz from Kirkwood Community College, 88.3 KCCK. That's Tumbao Bravo with Paul Vornhagen. Thank you from Joy of the Mambo, brand new release out on the Global Pulse record label, recorded live at the Blue Llama Jazz Club up in Ann Arbor back in 2024. And that was a piece written by Patrick Prouty, the bassist of the band, called Theme for PVH. Michael Brecker at the start with the old Irving Berlin standard, Always, that from his release, Nearness of You, the Ballad Book. All-star lineup with Pat Metheny on the guitar, Herbie Hancock the piano, Jack DeJohnette on the drums, and Charlie Hayden on the bass. Again, the Iowa native Charlie Hayden, born in 1937 on this date, lived at the age of 76. It's easier than ever to enjoy Iowa's Jazz Station on the go. Our mobile app supports both Apple CarPlay and Android Auto, which puts Iowa's Jazz Station front and center on your dashboard for the easiest in-car listening experience. 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Got the recent work from Bob Schlesinger, the keyboardist, coming up in a few minutes after news with George Dorman.
1: Thank you, Bob. Iran, energy prices, and the U.S. economy got a lot of attention from President Trump during an appearance in Las Vegas Wednesday. He emphasized his no tax on tips policy, which allows workers to deduct up to $25,000 in tips on their income taxes. Trump also talked about the price of oil, which has been elevated since the start of the war in Iran, but has fallen since its peak in the spring. Trump acknowledged that it could go up again.
2: We may have to send it up again. We may have to. You know what happens when we send it up, but we hope we don't have to. But when that oil and gasoline go down, everything else follows.
1: Amid higher prices, President Trump's approval rating has slipped below 40%. Acting Attorney General Todd Blanche is weighing in on the dispute between President Trump and the U.S. Attorney Jeanine Pirro over her decision last week to drop charges against a former Olympian over damage to the recently renovated Lincoln Memorial reflecting pool.
3: Judge Pirro is doing a great job, and in our city, Washington, D.C., is a lot safer in no small part to her effort and the prosecutor's efforts that she works with.
1: Pirro was a longtime Trump ally, but her decision to drop the case and her admission that the damage was due to shoddy workmanship rather than vandalism drew a public rebuke from President Trump. A dispute over a potential data center in northwest Iowa has now moved to the courts. Iowa Public Radio's Sheila Brummer reports.
4: Woodbury County has filed a lawsuit asking a judge to review whether Salek's legally annexed nearly 900 acres of farmland. The chairperson of the Woodbury County Supervisors, Mark Nelson, says a county attorney found problems after reviewing the annexation that happened in April.
5: And that if there is a system that we're supposed to follow when it comes to annexation or anything else, that it's being followed to the letter of the law.
4: The lawsuit says Salek's didn't properly notify the public and annex some of the property that doesn't border Salek's. On Monday, Google said it's evaluating the site for a possible data center. Residents who oppose the project say it would harm the environment. Supporters say it would bring jobs and boost the local economy. Salek's Mayor Kevin Nelson says he can't comment on the court filing. I'm Sheila Brummer, IPR News.
1: Meanwhile, small towns in Iowa worried about data centers now have a new tool at their disposal. The University of Iowa's Hubble Environmental Law Initiative and the Tippie College of Business partnered to create what they're calling the Iowa Data Center Decision Tool. It's a document that gives community members and elected officials plenty of things to think about when considering data center ordinances or project proposals. Tippie's Amy Colbert says it's one thing that artificial intelligence can't replace.
6: Asking ChatGPT, should we build a data center or not, will give you the average of what all communities might think. But we wanted this to be tailored specifically for smaller communities in Iowa. And that's why we asked real people who had dealt with these decisions to weigh in.
1: The decision tool is available online through the Hubble Environmental Law Initiative's website. The Herbert Hoover Presidential Library and Museum in West Branch is reopening this afternoon after a $20 million renovation. More from Iowa Public Radio's Eliza Billingham.
7: The last thing the museum wants to present is a dry chronology.
8: We create immersive scenes where we actually put you in a particular scene in the lives of Herbert and Lou Henry Hoover.
7: That's the museum's director, Thomas Schwartz. He says new exhibits aim to draw visitors into the whole life of the 31st president, which extends from Hoover's 4 years in the White House to decades of global humanitarian work.
8: Each gallery has its own color palette, its own soundtrack, its own set of props and tactile experiences, and some even have scent pots.
7: The museum's opening ceremony will include Hoover's great-grandchildren and Belgian diplomats. I'm Eliza Billingham, IPR News.
1: In sports, Pete Crow Armstrong homered twice and drove in four runs as the Cubs swept the struggling Dodgers 7-6 Wednesday. The Cubs won for the fourth time in five games. Shohei Ohtani homered twice for the Dodgers, who have now lost six in a row. In other Major League action, the Cardinals beat the Yankees 3-1. It was the Brewers over the Pirates 4-2. The Royals beat the Twins 2-1, and the White Sox lost to the Red Sox 4-0. In the Midwest League, the Colonels game at South Bend was suspended. They'll play a doubleheader later today. 88.3 weather, partly sunny today with a high around 80. Tonight, partly cloudy with an overnight low of 64. Tomorrow, mostly sunny with a high of 86. Saturday, mostly sunny with a high of 84. Right now, partly cloudy skies and 66 degrees. I'm George Dorman on 88.3 KCCK.

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As keyboardist Bob Schlesinger from Falling from Earth, this one came out last summer, and that was one of his original tunes called Brushstroke, the very recognizable guitar sound of Mike Stern, featured on that one. Also Kevin Axt on the electric bass and Dean Oldencott on the drums for Bob Schlesinger. Here's a look at the KCCK concert calendar for today. Of course, we've got Jazz Under the Stars, our first one for the season. Joey Schneblin Quintet, and Night School opening things up at 6:30 this evening at Knoll Ridge Park in Cedar Rapids. Stacy Webster and the Ramblers at 7 o'clock at O'Malley's in Cedar Rapids tonight. Herbie Hancock playing at the Kauffman Center in Kansas City tonight. Jane Monheit singing Cole Porter at the Dakota in Minneapolis. Jane will also be at Noche in Des Moines both Friday and Saturday nights at 7 o'clock both nights. Also tomorrow night, McMurrin and Johnson at CR Midnight Smoker Barbecue in Cedar Rapids from at 5 o'clock for a couple hours. Bob Doerr and Jeff Peterson tomorrow afternoon at 5:30 at New Aldaya Lifescapes up in Cedar Falls. KCCK's concert calendar lists jazz and blues events in Iowa as well as major Midwest cities. 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We've got the DZ Combo and Ben Patterson from their latest releases on the way. Charles Mingus is opening up this set. He was wrapping up sessions for his release, Tijuana Moods, on this date back in 1957. He'd done one session in July of that year. All these tunes inspired by a trip he took to Tijuana, Mexico. That's for some one reason or another. It was sat on by RCA until its release in 1962, 5 years later. Mingus at the time said that this was his greatest recording, and it certainly ranks near the top. The original version, which was usually edited together from a few different takes, consisted of just five performances, but they've gone on to release new Tijuana Moods, which includes a bunch of alternate takes. The band that year included Mingus, of course, on bass, Jimmy Nepper on the trombone, Curtis Porter, or Shafi Hadi, as he was known, on the alto sax, Clarence Shaw, the trumpeter, Bill Triglia, was the pianist at this time, and Danny Richmond on the drums, Frankie Dunlop, also on some percussion work here. Tune that Mingus wrote, kind of based on Dizzy Gillespie's Dizzy Moods, or Dizzy in Dizzy's, excuse me, Woody and You, it's called Dizzy Moods, here for Charles Mingus on KCCK.

0: 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That's the DZ Combo. Set 2, live at the Bell Tower, 12426, the name of the new release. Recorded that date at the Bell Tower Theater in Dubuque. That was one of their originals, To Each Their Own. Work from Abby Lincoln right before that. Ms. Lincoln was born on this date back in 1930, living to the age of 80, dramatic performer whose interpretations were full of truth and insight. She actually began her career as a supper club singer, went through several name changes before settling on Abby Lincoln. She started recording, with Benny Carter in 1956 and then started her own discs in 1957, three of which had Max Roach on the drums. They eventually were married in 1962, a marriage that would last about 8 years. She would also go on to work with Kenny Dorham, Sonny Rollins, Wynton Kelly, Curtis Fuller, Benny Golson, and many others over the years. We heard her there with Stan Getz on her release, You Gotta Pay the Band, and a nice one called And How I Hoped for Your Love. That also had Hank Jones on the piano, Mark Johnson on the bass, and Charlie Hayden on the bass, I should say. Charlie Hayden on the bass. He was also born on this date in Shenandoah, Iowa, going back to 1937. Charlie lived to the age of 76, sharing a birthday there with Abby Lincoln. And we started off the set with Charles Mingus, Dizzy Moods. We finished up recording sessions for Tijuana Moods on this date back in 1957 for Mingus and his band. Invest in KCCK's jazz education and radio programs by donating your car to Iowa's Jazz Station. 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So welcome Trumpeter Joe Wilder doing some recording on this date in jazz history. That's coming up after news with George Dorman.
1: Bobby Ron says it's close to reaching an agreement to reopen the Strait of Hormuz. The spokesman for Iran's foreign ministry says the route where ships would pass through the strait has been agreed upon by Iran and Oman. President Trump announced Tuesday that a deal with Iran could be announced this week, but Iran has denied any talks with the U.S. President Volodymyr Zelensky says Ukraine has hit more oil facilities deep inside Russia. The attacks are part of Kyiv's effort to undermine Moscow's wartime economy. Meanwhile, Russian drones and glide bomb attacks across Ukraine during the night killed at least 3 civilians and wounded 22 others. Firefighters in Washington state are making progress against 3 major wildfires burning around Spokane after cooler weather helped crews strengthen containment lines. The fires have destroyed hundreds of homes and other buildings and have forced tens of thousands of people to evacuate. The price of regular unleaded gasoline in Iowa has risen 4 cents in the past week, according to AAA, and is currently averaging $3.79 per gallon. That's 82 cents higher than a year ago. Retail diesel prices are up 14 cents from last week to a statewide average of $5.11 compared to $3.58 a year ago. A Coralville man was killed Monday when his car collided with a semi's trailer on Highway 38 south of Tipton. The State Patrol says 74-year-old Terrence Tylee's vehicle collided with the trailer as the semi driver was backing across the roadway into a private driveway. Tylee was flown to University of Iowa Healthcare but died from his injuries. The crash remains under investigation. In sports, in Major League Baseball, Wednesday, the Cubs edged the Dodgers 7-6. The Cardinals beat the Yankees 3-1. It was the Brewers over the Pirates 4-2. The Royals beat the Twins 2-1, and the White Sox lost to the Red Sox 4-0. In the Midwest League, the Colonels game at South Bend was suspended. They'll complete that game and play another later today. 88.3 weather, partly sunny today, partly cloudy skies tonight, mostly sunny tomorrow. A high today of 80, a low tonight of 64, high tomorrow of 86. Right now, partly cloudy skies and 67 degrees. I'm George Dorman on 88.3 KCCK.

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This is 88.3 KCCK, also at 106.9 FM in Iowa City, Coralville, and North Liberty. The Wild Iris Brass Band, one of the great bands led by drummer Jeff Coffin down in Nashville. And that was from their release called Way Up that came out last fall. You might have recognized they are a version of Dolly Parton's 9 to 5 for Jeff Coffin and the Wild Iris Brass Band. We just celebrated Jeff's 60th birthday yesterday. Joe Wilder got us into that set. He was 70 when he recorded his release Alone with Just My Dreams on this date back in 1991 for the Evening Star record label. I think that was his own record label back in the day. Great version there of Gershwin's But Not For Me. Trumpeter Joe Wilder joined by James Williams on piano. It was Remo Palmieri on the guitar. Jay Lenhart and Sherman Ferguson, the rhythm section there for Joe Wilder, recording on this date in jazz history. 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KCCK's Hollis Monroe is a good company during the workday. He plays your favorite jazz from all eras and turns the show over to you each week with By Request Thursday. That's today. Plus Jazz Masters at Noon, of course, every day with Hollis here on Iowa's Jazz Station. Here's some more work from bassist Charlie Hayden now, the Iowa native born on this date in 1937, lived at the age of 76. Here working with David Sanborn on his release, Another Hand. This is from 1991. This band also with Bill Frisell on the guitar, Joey Barron on the drums. This is a Charlie Hayden piece called First Song on KCCK.

0: All that jazz from Kirkwood Community College, 88.3 KCCK. It's Charlie Wood there from Your Love Is My Home, a new release for the vocalist on Stunt Records. And that was an old tune written by Jimmy Rolls. Here's a version of the Peacocks. Actually, it was a version featuring Norma Winstone's lyrics, here known as A Timeless Place. Nice work from Robin Asplund on the piano there for Charlie Wood. And David Sanborn started us off with a Charlie Hayden piece called First Song from the 1990 release Another Hand. Charlie Hayden himself was a bassist on that session. Born in Shenandoah, Iowa, on this date back in 1937, Charlie lived to the age of 76. 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Got the newest work from trombonist Ben Patterson and his quintet next after news with George Dorman.
1: Thank you, Bob. Iran says it's close to an agreement that could allow commercial shipping to resume through the Strait of Hormuz. Tehran says it has been negotiating with Oman and not talking to the United States. But during an appearance in Las Vegas Wednesday, President Trump said the U.S. was ready to attack Iran when Iranian officials asked to resume negotiations.
2: We were set for the biggest attack of any attack, and we've hit them very hard for the last few months, but we were all set for the biggest attack since World War II, and they called me, and they said, please don't do it, let's talk. And then they said, we never said that. You know what? The fake news knows they did say that, but we are talking. Let's see what happens.
1: Trump has said he expects the reopening of the Strait of Hormuz to be announced soon and that the talks have made progress. The CDC has a new director after nearly a year with temporary leaders. The Senate confirmed Dr. Erica Schwartz Wednesday. She's a former deputy surgeon general and has medical and law degrees. Public health leaders are looking for signs that Schwartz will stand up to the Trump administration if she's pressured to make unscientific decisions or policies, as the last CDC director says she was asked to do. Dr. Dimitri Daskalakis is a former top official at the agency.
3: I really wish her luck in her new role, but I would also say it's not about the job, it's about the public health mission, and that needs to be her focus.
1: The 54-year-old Schwartz is the 22nd leader of the CDC, which is charged with protecting Americans from preventable health threats. Small Iowa towns curious about managing data center development now have a new tool at their disposal. Iowa Public Radio's Eliza Billingham reports.
4: It's not a BuzzFeed quiz or a yes-no flow chart. The new Iowa Data Center Decision Tool is a long document to help communities figure out what questions they should ask if or when a data center comes to town. Here's Jen Terry with the University of Iowa's Hubble Environmental Law Initiative.
5: The Decision Tool is a culmination of conversations with stakeholders from all across Iowa. What we were hearing from them, that they were looking for credible resources. They didn't even know what they didn't know, sort of. So it's written by Iowans, for Iowans, sort of a technical or practical guide.
4: Terry's team partnered with the Tippy College of Business to get the tool out. She expects to update it as data center development changes. The tool is available online at the Hubble Environmental Law Initiative's website. I'm Eliza Billingham, IPR News.
1: Woodbury County is taking legal action against the town of Salix over the annexation of land being considered for a potential data center. Google says it's evaluating the 900-acre site for a possible data center. Woodbury County officials, including Supervisors Chairman Mark Nelson, want a judge to rule whether the annexation was legal.
6: We received a petition from residents asking the county to do a review of this and try to intervene judicially if possible. County Attorney's Office spent a lot of time reviewing that, and they found, you know, irregularities that we just don't see with other annexations.
1: Court documents allege that Salix did not properly notify residents and annexed property that does not border the city's limits. The mayor of Salix has said that the city followed state law. The Herbert Hoover Presidential Library and Museum in West Branch is set to reopen today after a $20 million renovation. The museum now has immersive sight and sound experiences, plus a gallery of rotating special exhibits to make sure repeat visitors see something new. but Herbert Hoover Foundation President Mundy McCarty says the main mission is to help Americans better understand the entire life of the 31st U.S. president.
7: 4 years of Herbert Hoover's 90-year life were as president of the United States. And while presidents are very important people, we have to remember, and you'll learn here, that he was a global humanitarian.
1: This afternoon's opening ceremony will include Hoover's great-grandchildren. In sports, Willier Abreu homered for the fourth time in three games, and Sonny Gray struck out 8 and 6 innings for his 14th win as the Red Sox beat the White Sox 4-0 last night. The Red Sox have now won 25 of their last 28 games. In other Major League action, the Cubs beat the Dodgers 7-6. It was the Cardinals over the Yankees 3-1. The Brewers beat the Pirates 4-2, and the Royals beat the Twins 2-1. In the Midwest League, the Colonels game at South Bend was suspended. They'll play a doubleheader later today. 88.3 weather, partly sunny today with a high around 80. Tonight, partly cloudy with an overnight low of 64. Tomorrow, mostly sunny with a high of 86. Saturday, mostly sunny with a high of 84. Right now, 67 degrees with partly cloudy skies. I'm George Dorman on 88.3 KCCK.

50 years of all that jazz from Kirkwood Community College, 88.3 KCCK, Cedar Rapids and Iowa City, with additional service to Johnson County on translator K295 AC Iowa City at 106.9 FM. That's Ben Patterson from Stretch, the new one for the trombonist, out for Origin Records, a quintet that had Sean Purcell on the guitar, Harry Appleman on the keyboards, Miles Brown on the bass, and drummer Todd Harrison in that quintet. Tune called Missing Michael, which is dedicated to Michael Brecker. He says, I miss Michael Brecker all the time. I used to look forward to his new records coming out so much, and I learned a lot from each one. Again, Ben Patterson saluting Michael Brecker on that tune. Iowa's Jazz Station presents summer's last great party, Jazz Under the Stars, four nights of outstanding music in one of Iowa's most scenic parks. This year, we'll present four groups who have never headlined in Ulrich Park before. We lead off tonight with the Joey Schnedlin Quintet on August 13th, the Paul Lichty Jazz Orchestra. August 20th, it's the Vivian Chanley Quartet and KCCK's album and CD sale. We'll close August 27th with Vandello. Plus, young artists from area high schools and colleges will open each concert, 6:30 each Thursday in August in Cedar Rapids and Ulrich Park. 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Reed Hoysen Project from the new release of theirs on the way here in a few minutes. Also, Gabriel Mack Hasselbeck has a really nice discount. We'll check something from that out in just a bit as well. We've got more work here from Charlie Hayden, the Iowa native born 1937 on this date, living to the age of 76. Here working with Pat Matheny and drummer Billy Higgins on Pat's release, Rejoicing, and a piece that Charlie brought to the session when he wrote for Pat Matheny called Blues for Pat on KCCK.

0: 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Iowa's Jazz Station, 88.3 KCCK. That's the Keith Reedhuysen Project there from the new release called Home. This band out of Pittsburgh doing a nice version of an old Clifford Brown tune, George's Dilemma. Keith Bishop, I was going to mention there, was featured on the flute. Also Dan Wilson on the guitar, Billy Test doing the keyboard work, Tony DePaulis, Hugo Cruz, Reedhuysen, all a part of that band as well. Chuck Bergeron before that, his new release, Bass and Face, duets with 10 premier vocalists, in this instance, Kevin Mahogany. Actually, most of these tunes recorded recently, but this one goes back to 2005, recorded with a trio with Charles Pillow on the saxophone, Phil Strange on the piano, and John Riley on drums with bassist Chuck Bergeron. They're doing a version of 2 degrees East, 3 degrees West, an old John Lewis tune there for Chuck Bergeron. And Pat Metheny with Charlie Hayden and Billy Higgins at the start from their release Rejoicing from 1984, a tune that Charlie wrote for Pat Metheny called Blues for Pat. The bassist, composer, Iowa native Charlie Hayden, born on the state back in 1937. If you'd like other public radio music fans to know about your product, service, or next event, please consider sponsor announcements here on Jazz 88.3. For more information, contact sponsorship at kcck.org. Got the recent work from guitarist Steve Kowalczyk and his band on the way next after news with George Dorman.
1: Bob, the Senate Homeland Security Committee will vote today on whether to hold Dr. Anthony Fauci in contempt of Congress. Fauci declined to answer questions from lawmakers during a hearing last week on the government's response to the COVID-19 pandemic, invoking his Fifth Amendment right to avoid self-incrimination. Firefighters in Washington State gained ground Wednesday on wildfires burning in and around Spokane. Officials say crews have carved out containment lines around all three fires, but are on guard for a return to hotter and drier weather in the days ahead. The fires have destroyed hundreds of buildings and forced tens of thousands from their homes. Italy has placed all major cities under the highest heat alert as Europe faces a severe heat wave. This extreme weather has set a national temperature record in Austria, fueled wildfires in France, and disrupted energy and transport systems across the continent. Iowa's first case of West Nile virus of 2026 has been reported by the State Department of Health and Human Services. HHS confirmed a case after a test was completed by the state hygienic lab. The infected person is an adult between the ages of 18 and 40 from eastern Iowa. West Nile is spread through infected mosquitoes. Symptoms include fever, headache, body aches, joint pain, vomiting, diarrhea, and a skin rash. A major freight company is closing its Cedar Rapids site and laying off 49 workers. Iowa's workforce development website says NFI Interactive Logistics LLC is closing its transportation and warehouse facility on Prairie Valley Court Southwest. Affected workers will be laid off September 30th. NFI has locations across North America and is headquartered in New Jersey. In sports, in Wednesday's Major League Baseball action, the Cubs beat the Dodgers 7-6. It was the Cardinals over the Yankees 3-1. The Brewers defeated the Pirates 4-2. The Royals beat the Twins 2-1. And the Red Sox beat the White Sox 4-0. In minor league baseball, the Colonels game at South Bend was suspended. They'll finish that game and play another later today. 88.3 weather, partly sunny today, a high around 80, partly cloudy tonight, a low of 64, mostly sunny tomorrow, Friday's high 86. Right now we have 68 degrees with partly cloudy skies. I'm George Dorman on 88.3 KCCK.

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Working Victor Goins there on the saxophonist's 65th birthday today. That from the Woodlawn Suite from back in 2023, a project he did inspired by the Woodlawn Cemetery in New York City, where many of jazz's great players of the past have been buried. That one he called Until We Meet Again, and a lot of his fellow players from the Jazz Ling Center Orchestra and Wynton Marsalis days, John Fedchuk, Wycliffe Gordon in here, Jason Marsalis, Marcus Printup, Kenny Rampton, Laurian Sevian, featured on the baritone there, Alexa Tarantino, Jennifer Wharton, all those great names, with Victor Goins again, noting his birthday today, native of New Orleans, has been working with the Jazz Ling Center Orchestra and Wynton Marsalis off and on since 1993. He's also worked with Terrence Blanchard, Ruth Brown, Ray Charles, Lenny Kravitz, Freddie Hubbard, Lionel Hampton. List goes on and on. He became president and chief executive officer of Jazz St. Louis in September 2022, and he concluded that tenure just earlier this year at the close of February in 2026. Victor Goins on his birthday there. And we started the set with Steve Kowalczyk and his trio, Buckshot Blues, the name of that release. We heard a tune called Fast Steady with John Haymeyer and Jeff Hamilton, the rhythm section there for the guitarist. What's new this week in the movies, and is it worth seeing? Well, you can join Hollis Monroe, along with his co-hosts Monica, Ron, Phil, and Scott, for a weekly look at what's good and what's not so good in streaming and at the theater on KCCK's Talking Pictures. 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Here's work from Art Pepper now, doing some recording at the Keystone Corner in San Francisco on this date back in 1977. Recorded over two nights at that night spot for the release San Francisco Samba. These are four extended performances taken from Pepper's stand at San Francisco's Keystone Corner the week after his historic Village Vanguard sessions in New York City. He had a band that included George Cables on piano, bassist Michael Fromanek, and drummer Eddie Marshall all on this session. This is kind of showing his Latin-flavored obsession that he was going on at the time. It's Art Pepper's Samba Mom Mom on KCCK.

0: All that jazz from Kirkwood Community College, 88.3 KCCK. More work from Abby Lincoln this morning on this the day she was born back in 1930, living to the age of 80. Early work from her from back in 1956 for Blue Note Records. Abby Lincoln's Affair, a story of a girl in love, and it was Benny Carter and his orchestra backing her up on that one. Benny's arrangement, Bob Russell's Lonesome Cup of Coffee. And we had Art Pepper at the start, recording at a Keystone Corner in San Francisco on this date back in 1977. That was his piece called Samba Mom Mom from San Francisco, Samba for Art Pepper. Every month, KCCK calls your attention to a new release we think is especially noteworthy. The KCCK featured album for August is Honoring Pat Martino, Volume 2 from the Alternative Guitar Summit. This second tribute to one of jazz guitar's towering voices is drawn largely from a series of intimate 2021 pandemic-era sessions, capturing a moment when making music together carried renewed meaning and urgency. A distinguished group of guitars, including Kurt Rosenwinkel, Dave Stryker, Peter Bernstein, Steve Cardenas, Ed Cherry, and others, came together in celebration of Mr. Martino's enduring legacy. Honoring Pat Martino, Volume 2 from the Alternative Guitar Summit. It's on High Note Records, and it is KCCK's featured album for August, which we'll get to something from yet this morning. On the way next, it's the latest work from trumpeter Gabriel Mark Hasselbeck at 8:50. 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
1: Thank you, Bob. Iran is pushing back on President Trump's claim that negotiations to end the war are underway. Tehran denies holding talks with Washington, but says it is negotiating with Oman and that those talks have led to some progress over the Strait of Hormuz. A Senate panel is set to vote today on whether to hold Dr. Anthony Fauci in contempt of Congress after he repeatedly declined to answer questions during a contentious hearing last week on COVID-19. The panel's chairman has obtained a copy of Fauci's former iPhone from the Department of Health and Human Services. Republican Ron Johnson says he hopes the device will answer questions Fauci refused to answer. The FDA has approved the first mRNA-based flu vaccine in the U.S. for adults 50 and older. That announcement from the drug maker Moderna. Unlike traditional flu shots, which require strains to be selected months in advance, the mRNA vaccine can be updated much closer to flu season. A dispute over a potential data center in northwest Iowa has now moved to the courts. Iowa Public Radio Sheila Brummer reports.
2: Woodbury County has filed a lawsuit asking a judge to review whether Salek's legally annexed nearly 900 acres of farmland. The chairperson of the Woodbury County Supervisors, Mark Nelson, says a county attorney found problems after reviewing the annexation that happened in April.
3: And that if there is a system that we're supposed to follow when it comes to annexation or anything else, that it's being followed to the letter of the law.
2: The lawsuit says Salek's didn't properly notify the public and annex some of the property that doesn't border Salek's. On Monday, Google said it's evaluating the site for a possible data center. Residents who oppose the project say it would harm the environment. Supporters say it would bring jobs and boost the local economy. Salek's Mayor Kevin Nelson says he can't comment on the court filing. I'm Sheila Brummer, IPR News.
1: The Herbert Hoover Presidential Library and Museum in West Branch is reopening this afternoon after a $20 million renovation. IPR's Eliza Billingham has that story.
4: The last thing the museum wants to present is a dry chronology.
5: We create immersive scenes where we actually put you in a particular scene in the lives of Herbert and Lou Henry Hoover.
4: That's the museum's director, Thomas Schwartz. He says new exhibits aim to draw visitors into the whole life of the 31st president, which extends from Hoover's 4 years in the White House to decades of global humanitarian work.
5: Each gallery has its own color palette, its own soundtrack, its own set of props and tactile experiences, and some even have scent pots.
4: The museum's opening ceremony will include Hoover's great-grandchildren and Belgian diplomats. I'm Eliza Billingham, IPR News.
1: On Wall Street, the Dow is down 19 points at 54,329. The NASDAQ is up 61 points. The S&P 500 up 13 points. 88.3 weather, partly sunny today with a high around 80. Tonight, partly cloudy with an overnight low of 64. Tomorrow, mostly sunny with a high of 86. Saturday, mostly sunny with a high of 84. Right now, 69 degrees with partly cloudy skies. The normal high today is 82, the record high 107 set in 1918. I'm George Dorman on 88.3 KCCK.

50 years of all that jazz from Kirkwood Community College, 88.3 KCCK, Cedar Rapids and Iowa City, streaming worldwide on the KCCK mobile app and at kcck.org. Regina Carter there on her 60th birthday today from a kind of an African-flavored thing she put out back in 2010 called Reverse Thread, and that was a tune written by her kora player there. Yes, Yakubo Sissoko. The tune called Full Time. Gary Versace on the accordion, Mamadou Ba on the bass, Alvester Garnett, her longtime drummer, also part of that band, with violinist Regina Carter on her birthday today. And Gabriel Mark Hasselback at the start. Mid-Century Modern Volume 4 is the name of his newest release, which honors some of his core influences, the main one being Blue Mitchell, there with the version of Blue Mitchell's Mamacita. We'll check in with the LaBeouf Brothers from their latest release coming up this hour. Also new things from Hanrad Herwig and the piccolo player Erica von Kleist. Here's one from Errol Garner now. He was recording on this date back in 1964. This was the second of three sessions for this release for his Octave record label. Errol Garner plays Gershwin and Kern, obviously the music of George Gershwin and Jerome Kern. Errol's band at this point in time. Let's see, we have Ellie Calhoun doing the bass work. It is Kelly Martin on the drums. Jose Mangual doing some conga work on this release as well. Here's a version of George Gershwin's A Foggy Day in London Town on KCCK.

Your Jazz Oasis in high definition. Iowa's Jazz Station, 88.3 KCCK. That's the LaBeouf Brothers from Off Center, that new one they have out for Sound Spore Records. Remy LaBeouf wrote that particular tune called Ba-Dum. He was on the alto sax, and his twin brother Pascal LaBeouf was the pianist. Danny Stevens on tenor sax. Linda Mahon Oh was the bassist, and also drummer Christian Newman, part of that quintet, with the LaBeouf Brothers, who just celebrated their 40th birthdays on Monday. That was Abby Lincoln right before that. Ms. Lincoln, born on this date in 1930. She lived at the age of 80 from The World is Falling Down, that Decca release from back in 1990, a vocal version of Randy Weston's High Fly with John Hendricks' lyrics, Ron Carter's arrangement of that one. Also with Clark Terry on the trumpet, Jackie McLean on alto sax. It was Alain Jean-Marie on the piano, Billy Higgins on the drums, and Charlie Hayden on the bass. Charlie shares a birthday with Ms. Lincoln. Charlie, born on this date in Shenandoah, Iowa, in 1937, living to the age of 76. 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And thanks for remembering Iowa's Jazz Station. Partly sunny today with a high of around 80. We'll see partly cloudy skies tonight with a low in the mid-60s. Tomorrow, mostly sunny with a high of 86. Sunshine and 84 to start the weekend on Saturday. A few clouds out there at 70 at Jazz 88.3 KCCK. Here's one from Nicholas Payton now, going back to his release of last fall, Triune, in a trio with Esperanza Spalding on bass and vocals and Kareem Riggins on the drums. Nicholas plays the keyboards, tambourine, and hand claps, playing trumpet on this particular tune, Gold Dust, Black Magic on KCCK.

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This is 88.3 KCCK, also at 106.9 FM in Iowa City, Coralville, and North Liberty. More work from Hendrik Merkens on his birthday today, turning 69 years old, the vibraphonist and harmonic player there. Working with Gabriel Espinosa, who he has done several projects with over the years. This one, Samba Little Samba from 2014, and that was one of Gabriel's tunes called Euro 12, featuring again the work of Hendrik Merkens on his birthday today. Nicholas Baton and his trio got us into that set, Triune, the name of that recent release. We heard Gold Dust, Black Magic. 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Here's more work now from Charlie Hayden on the bassist's birthday today, born in Shenandoah, Iowa, on this date. Back in 1937, lived at the age of 76. Here is something with his Liberation Music Orchestra. I think they did four discs in all. This one, their third release, called Dream Keeper, with Carla Bley again on hand to do the arrangements. The band, including not only Charlie on the bass, it's Dewey Redman, Joe Lovano, Branford Marsalis, Tom Harrell, Earl Gardner, Ray Anderson does some trombone work on this one, Amita Claudine Myers, Mike Goodrick, Paul Modian, Don Elias, all part of this ensemble. And this is a piece written by Charlie Hayden, as arranged by Carla Bley. It's Spiritual on KCCK.

All that jazz from Kirkwood Community College, 88.3 KCCK. Erica Von Kleist there from Pickpocket, her new one out for Pursuance Records, and that was her piece called Pick Up Lines, the reference to the piccolo that she plays on this release. Special guest John Ellis was doing the tenor sax work there. Minneapolis-based singer and songwriter Leslie Vincent before that. Little Black Book, we debuted this one this week on New Music Monday. That was her piece called Swinging Tattooed Queen. And Charlie Hayden Liberation Music Orchestra got us into that set. That was Spiritual from his Dream Keeper release from 1991. Mr. Hayden born in 1937 on this date in Shenandoah, Iowa, living to the age of 76. KCCK's concert calendar lists jazz and blues events in Iowa, as well as major Midwest cities. When you're in the mood for live music around town or on the road, visit the concert calendar on the under the events tab at kcck.org. And, of course, we'll are topping the concert calendar today is our Jazz Under the Stars for our first concert this season, coming up tonight at Knollridge Park, starting at 6:30. Hollis Monroe with your jazz next, and in the midday hours, Culture Crawl on the way at 10:30 on a By Request Thursday, also taking your suggestions for tunes for Jazz Masters at noon as well. I'll leave you with some more work from Robbie Coltrane, the saxophonist, on his 61st birthday today. Here, part of the Saxophone Summit, along with Dave Liebman and Joe Lovano from their 2008 release, Seraphic Light. This features Ravi on the tenor sax and then Dave Liebman on the soprano. Joe Lovano has the second tenor solo. It's a Billy Hart tune as arranged by Dave Liebman called Renata on KCCK.

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Conrad Herwig's The Latin Side of Chick Corea, and that's Chick's famous take on Spain. Conrad Herwig on trombone, you know, joining him there. You've got tenor man Craig Handy, Alex Norris on trumpet, Bill O'Connell on the piano, Ruben Rodriguez on the bass, Robbie Amin on the drums, Mauricio Herrera on congas. Good morning. I'm Hollis Monroe. Happy Thursday, everybody. So glad you could be here. Got a whole bunch of good stuff coming up for you this morning, including a request for some Lou Rawls this morning. We've got a culture crawl with Mr. Dennis Green coming up. We'll be kicking things off here in a moment with a little new groove blues from Steve Yeager. I remind you, it is By Request Thursday. If there's something you'd like to hear, well, feel free to give me a call. The number is 319-398-5883. 319-398-5883 to make your request, or you can email me at Hollis, H-O-L-L-I-S, at kcck.org. Vibraphonist Steve Yeager here from his 2004 release New Groove Blues. Steve Yeager backed up by Tony Monaco at the Hammond B3, Clay Moore on guitar, Phil Hay, who we see comes through at the Iowa City Jazz Festival every few years. He's here on the drums from the 2003 release New Groove Blues. Going to start off your morning with a little Kenny Dorham, Blue Bossa.

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Iowa's Jazz Station, 88.3 KCCK. A blues for Mickey O, that tune. It comes to us from our featured album for August of 2026, the High Note release, Honoring Pat Martino, Volume 2, from Alternative Guitar Summit. And our guitarist there, well, you had Cheryl Bailey and Ed Cherry on the guitars, Desron Douglas there on bass, Alan Mednard on the drums. And we kicked off this morning with a 2003 release from vibist Steve Yeager from New Groove Blues. We heard a great take on the Kenny Dorham classic Blue Bossa. Steve Yeager on the vibes, Tony Monaco at the mighty Hammond B3, Clay Moore on guitar, Phil Hay on the drums, and a request for some Lou Rawls this morning, where Lou Rawls heard in there with Les McCann Limited. That's Les McCann piano, Leroy Vinegar walking the bass, Roy Jefferson on the drums behind Lou Rawls for I'm Gonna Move to the Outskirts of Town. Musicians love the freedom of jazz, but jazz on the radio isn't free. 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Well, taking a quick look at our weather forecast, it's going to be a great evening for Jazz Under the Stars. Partly sunny today with a high of around 80 degrees. Tonight, partly cloudy skies. We'll see an overnight low of around 64. Tomorrow, mostly sunny with a high of 86. And we look to the weekend, Saturday, mostly sunny and a high of 84. Sunday, partly sunny and a high of 86. Monday, a chance of showers and thunderstorms and a bit warmer with a high of 88 degrees. The record high today, we hit 107 on this date back in 1918. Normal average highs around 82 degrees. Currently, mostly cloudy skies, 72 degrees outside our studios here on the Kirkwood Community College campus.

0: 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That was our featured album for September of 2025. Conrad Herwig there on trombone, Eddie Palmieri at the piano, Lucas Curtis on the bass, El Guerrero Solitario. 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
1: Hi, it's KCCK's Culture Crawl. I'm Dennis Green, and on the air, you won't notice quite so much, but if you're watching the video, you can see this is a Zoom edition, even though I am talking with two well-known local Iowa musicians, Betsy Hickok. Betsy, welcome.
2: Thank you. Great to be here.
1: And Lynn Rothrock. Lynn, hi.
3: Hi.
1: And the main reason that we are remote today is because Lynn is actually performing in a show in South Dakota at the time of taking, which still has a few days left. So before we talk about Shout Sisters, I've been following this on social media, of course, not only because it's you, well, mainly because it's you, but also because Come From Away is, you know, one of my favorite shows ever. So I know you're following up your performance with Revival Theater here in Cedar Rapids with a little summer stock professional action in South Dakota. So tell us what you're up to.
3: Right now there are bees flying all around me, but hopefully I won't get stung during this. I did the show with Revival a year ago, and it was so hard and challenging, but I was so proud of it, and I thought it would be fun to do it again. So I looked around for who was producing it and submitted audition videos, and I got cast out here at the Black Hills Playhouse, which is a summer stock that's been around since the 40s. And I came out and also did a 1776 with them. They did a non-traditional casting. So the founding fathers were all genders and races and ages. So I did that first. And then while that was running, we rehearsed Come From Away. And we opened it just a little over a week ago. And we have 7 shows left.
1: So very busy summer.
3: Yes, very busy. And August is no different.
1: And I guess that leads us into the show. You're going to be back in Iowa in a couple of weeks for this show that is coming up at Opus on the 14th and the 15th of August, Shout Sisters. Betsy, tell me about how the Shout Sisters came about.
2: Great. Well, I would love to. I'm really excited about this band and this performance in August. Really, you know, as someone who's been in the jazz scene for a number of years in Iowa and just the musical scene, I thought there was kind of like a gap where we needed some like a harmony group focused on jazz. And so, you know, I pitched that idea to Lynn a while back, you know, bravely, and was thrilled when she said she would love to collaborate on a project like this. And so we're starting out with some arrangements by a group from the 20s called the Boswell Sisters, but really our focus is on super fun, energetic, early jazz, early vocal jazz, with tight, cool 3-part harmonies and a great instrumental band backing us up.
1: When we talk about vocal jazz, in a modern sense, you know, we immediately go to Manhattan Transfer and New York Voices. Or if you're, you know, really knowledgeable, Lambert Hendricks and Ross. But even before that, like you said, from the 20s, the Boswell Sisters were a hugely popular group who worked with all the greats, Benny Goodman, Glenn Miller, the Dorseys, all of that. This was a huge thing in the early days of swing.
2: I like to point out that the Boswell Sisters, what I love about their music is, the Andrews Sisters are great, but the Boswell Sisters are the Andrews Sisters on steroids. They're, you know, Andrews Sisters were kind of a little bit, you know, straighter 1940s. But the Boswell Sisters were started out in the 20s, and they took in all these New Orleans influences and brought
1: Because
2: just
1: they
2: in
1: were
2: like
1: from New Orleans.
2: because they're from New Orleans, yes, and they grew up in New Orleans in the 20s, and they were steeped in the cool, instrumentation and scat and just all the super fun aspects of jazz at that time. And so then subsequent groups were definitely influenced by them, but they were one of the first and one of the most innovative.
1: Yeah, I skipped over the Andrews Sisters, but you're right. They were kind of the second wave, in essence,
2: Yeah.
1: took the pioneering work of groups like the Boswell Sisters and kind of made it more mass appeal,
2: Yeah.
1: probably.
3: Yeah. More, almost more pop than jazz. Maybe. I mean, I don't know.
1: Now, of course, three Andrews Sisters, three Boswell Sisters, and there are three Shout Sisters as well.
3: That's correct. We have
1: Evelyn
3: Evelyn
1: couldn't join
3: Rush.
1: us for this. How did you get hooked up with her?
3: Well, honestly, Betsy and I had talked about this project for years, and that was our sticking point, kind of like, well, who will be the third, or who was available mainly of people we knew and that we just kind of felt like would be a good fit, and also I'm experienced enough that it was really collaborative, and we really kind of struggled with finding a third who had time to do a new project, basically. And we thought we had somebody for a while, and then that didn't pan out. And I was teaching adjunct at Cornell College, and I really liked working with my colleague Evelyn Rush. And one day I just said to her, "You ever sing jazz?" And she was like, "I'm not a hardcore jazz, but I've done." I was like, "Same. I'm not, So I thought maybe she'd be a fit, and let's give it a try. And it's kind of been great. So that's how we got Evelyn.
2: What I love about that is I think Lynn and Evelyn and I each bring a little, slightly different backgrounds and styles to the music. Between all of us, we do a little of everything. And Evelyn's background is a little more in classical, but the Boswell sisters were grounded in classical training and then brought jazz influence in. And so, one thing about this group is as we start out and are focused on the Boswell sisters kind of to begin with, I think we might branch out from that. But there are transcriptions of the Boswell super cool arrangements. And so it really takes, musicians who can read music to learn those transcriptions note for note. And I think that's one of the fun things about the performance that what people will be hearing is those original arrangements almost exactly, with a give or two a note, give a note or two, but almost exactly the way they were originally written. And it takes somebody like Evelyn and Lynn and folks who can read music to do that. And then you have to bring the swing and the jazz to it as well.
1: I was going to ask where the arrangements came from, so it sounds like you've really dug in and done a little musical archaeology to find these.
2: Yeah, they're hard to find. You can find a lot of, amazingly, there are a lot of the Boswell recordings online, and I encourage anyone to go out there and listen because it's super cool that those recordings still exist. They're really fun to listen to. And it's like you can't believe what you're hearing because they're so nutty. Like they'll slow down, they'll speed up, they'll bring in like gibberish language and do,
3: Their own language,
2: yeah.
3: just a little Pig Latinish.
2: Yes, exactly. And so, yeah, so we wanted to, so those exist, but then there are a number of tribute bands that have actually transcribed some of their work. Thank goodness for us, because it saved us the work of doing that.
1: Now, some people say that there is a certain vocal matching that can occur when when it's siblings. The Beach Boys, people often say that it was, the Wilson brothers, their voices meshed in a special way because they were all related. Does that trying to kind of reproduce that sound, is that challenging at all, or do you feel like you're hitting those the way you want to hit them?
3: Well, I also come from a big choral music tradition. And even if you're not genetically related, you can absolutely work at blend. And that's, there's apparently some sort of crisis in the Black Hills. The sheriff just drove by. And probably something about mining gold. I don't know. The blend is kind of what you're referring to, which comes pretty naturally sometimes genetically for people, but it's also a skill and a mat, being able to m match tone quality and timbre and vibrato. And I think that's worked out kind of great for us. But a lot of that is just being part of good choirs and having that be part of your background.
1: But definitely a little adding to the degree of difficulty rather than just, hey, here are these charts. We're going to sing them through a few times and then we're going to do a gig.
3: Correct. Yeah, that's right.
1: I'll bet you have a stellar instrumental band to back this up.
3: We do.
2: I am. Oh,
3: No,
2: I'm
3: go ahead.
2: so.
3: Go ahead.
2: I just want to say I am so totally excited about this band. The more I hear of them, the more excited I am, because this is really, it's really New Orleans style music. And how you find, you got to find the right musicians for that. And I just want to say, I know Lynn works with the, and everybody will know this, the Cedar Rapids piano player, Julia Andrews. She's such a gifted pianist in any mode, but man, does she get the New Orleans style. I mean, it is so right up her alley. And so
3: The girl.
2: her playing is just delicious. And then Lynn Hart, the woodwind player, is oh my God. I mean, I'm not sure. I dare I say, I'm not sure there's another woodwind player who gets this style of music as well as she does. So
3: We
2: we're
3: were
2: thrilled to.
3: all really excited when we were like, we got Lynn Hart.
2: Yeah,
3: Lynn Hart's
2: exactly.
3: on the team.
2: Yeah. And then I'll just mention my musical partner Ron Roberts is also part of the band playing guitar. And Lynn, I'll let you round out the bass and
3: Well, we have the world's most adorable drummer, Greg Cann, who just makes everything better simply by being there, but also he'll play the drums. And then we also got Vivian Shanley because she's in town for the summer. And it's been fun. I've watched her kind of grow up and done a little bit of collaborating with her in the past and certainly with her dad, and then played with her on the Orchestra Iowa's Holiday Spectacular. And she's just, of course, super gifted, but I love having a chick bass player and having it be part of this female, and is that everybody? Did I say everybody then?
2: think that
3: Yeah,
2: is everybody.
3: it's a great group of people, and just it's going to be so much fun. I need
1: The
3: to learn
1: shouts.
3: my lyrics.
2: You've got that long car drive home.
3: Yeah, like a 10-hour car drive. That'll be me in the car.
1: The Shout Sisters perform the. Now, is this going to be all the music of the Boswell Sisters? You're going to throw a few other th things in there.
3: We're throwing a few other things, but some of them will still be recognizable, like we're doing a Boogie Woogie Bugle Boy that is a natural fit for this. We're doing a kind of updated Pupini Sister kind of thing of I Will Survive,
1: I
3: which
1: was
3: is
1: thinking of the
3: fabulous.
1: Pupini sisters when
3: Yes,
1: you were
3: I
1: telling me
3: love
1: about
3: the Pupini
1: this.
3: Sisters. And then we're also each of us will do a couple kind of solo tunes. And we haven't I mean it sounds like we're looking at kind of tunes from the same era. But we'll throw in some different things. And from what I've heard, our band is hoping to get at least one instrumental. I'm like,
2: Maybe.
3: except we probably would love to give them a feature or two. And that makes me
1: So it's
3: really
1: going to be a
3: excited.
1: 3.5 hour show, is what
3: It'll
1: you're
3: be
1: telling me.
3: several hours, but the price is the same.
1: Bring a lunch.
3: I will say that I was informed after the fact that that they had a rehearsal without me. And at first I went like, what? And then I was like, awesome. No, it was just great.
2: Well,
3: Julia gives me the updates, and I think it was really fun and great to get the ball rolling, but we're going to hit it pretty hard, of course, when I
2: That's how I know the band is awesome,
3: Great.
2: because I got to hear some of them.
3: And I was also, no, I was just, I was also informed that Lynn Hart served mojito sorbet, and
2: I
3: that it
2: know.
3: doesn't significantly raise the bar of rehearsal snacks that I
2: Yeah.
3: have to try to live up to.
2: I know.
3: Thanks, Lynn.
1: So many important things that go into working with a band.
2: In terms of familiar tunes for the audience, even among the Boswell sisters tunes, there are things like "It Don't Mean a Thing If It Ain't Got That Swing," and
3: Lullaby of Broadway.
2: "Lullaby of Broadway," and "When I Take My Sugar to Tea." And so even those tunes will be familiar ones.
1: The Shout Sisters perform August 14th and 15th at the Opus Concert Cafe, obviously one of our favorite venues
3: Love
1: to
3: it.
1: listen to music. 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
3: Right.com. Yep.
1: All right. Well, this sounds like a blast.
3: I
1: I y
2: know.
1: you all you both have been mentioning to me for the last couple 3 years, oh,
3: Yes.
1: we're trying to get this vocal trio thing going, and so I'm so glad that it is coming to fruition. Can't hardly wait. Again, August 14th and 15th, Opus Concert Cafe, artsiowa.com for tickets. Ladies, thanks so much for being with me. We'll see you soon. Lynn, travel safe and enjoy the
3: Thank
1: rest of
3: you.
1: your play, and
3: Great to
1: looking
3: see
1: forward
3: you
1: to the
3: both.
1: show.
3: All right.
2: Yeah. Thanks, Dennis.
3: Bye-bye.
2: Okay, bye-bye.
4: 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The Culture Crawl theme is composed by Vivian Shanley. I'm Dennis Green, and I'll talk to you later.

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Jazz 88.3 KCCK from their 2026 ECM release. Guitarist Mick Goodrick there with pianist Fred Hirsch. Their new album is called Feebles, Fables, and Ferns. And from it, that's Falling Grace. And we kicked off that set wishing a birthday memory of reed man Buddy Collette. Buddy Collette born on this date back in 1921. With us to the age of 89, left us in 2010. Brilliant reed man, composer, and educator, improviser. We heard him there. He could play the flute, clarinet, alto, tenor. He's so talented. Heard him there with a tune called Zan, Z-A-N. It's a Buddy Collette original with Buddy backed up by Ernie Freeman at the piano, Barney Kessel on the guitar, Joe Comfort on the bass, and Larry Bunker on the drums. And Herb Jeffries with the Karen Hernando Trio and a whole bunch of folks backing him up for a little mix-up of Summertime, and It Ain't Necessarily So. KCCK's concert calendar lists jazz and blues events in Iowa as well as major Midwest cities. 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

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Joey Alexander from his new release for 2026 on Mac Avenue Records, Celestial Keeper. Alice Anna, Be More, that tune. With Joey Alexander at the piano keyboard. Joining him, he's got quite a few different people joining him on this album, by the way. But on a particular cut, we had Chris Funn on the bass, Jonathan Barber on the drums. Good morning, I'm Hollis Monroe. Happy Thursday, everybody. We've got new music from the Greenhouse Ensemble out of Canada, Mezzanine, their latest coming up. Got a request here for some Rosanna Vitro. Also got a request for some Melvin Sparks, thank you. And still time for your request if you'd like to make one. The number to call, 319-398-5883. Or you can email me at Hollis, H-O-L-L-I-S, at kcck.org. We're going to celebrate the birthday of harpist Dorothy Ashby, one of the very first to bring the harp to a prominent role in jazz. In the late 50s, she started releasing albums where her harp was the lead instrument, where beforehand harp, in jazz context, mostly served as back texture, as it were, flourishes. And though Ashby worked as a side player with many big names throughout her career, her records as a leader were her most important contribution to jazz on the whole, growing from the roots in bebop and on sets like 1958's Hip Harp started incorporating elements of Brazilian music as well. Here she is with some great friends from her album The Jazz Harpist, simply titled. We're going to hear Dorothy here on the harp. Joining her, we've got Frank Wess on flute. We've got Wendell Marshall on the bass. Ed Thigpen on drums. Celebrating the birthday of the great Dorothy Ashby, this is called Action Lines.

Your Jazz Oasis in High Definition, Iowa's Jazz Station, 88.3 KCCK. Brand new out of Canada, Jazz Auberal release from Greenhouse Ensemble. The new release is called Mezzanine, and from it, Variations sur un tourlute, which means basically variations on a kazoo. The Greenhouse Ensemble. You got Roxanne Reddy on vocal and mandolin. Camille Brousseau, mandolin from Brousseau's on violin.

violin, William Lousier on trumpet, Louis-Martin Ruest on guitar, Christophe Magnon-Bosé on keyboards, Benjamin Lebois-Doyon on the bass, and Simon Desrosiers on the drums. And we began that set remembering Dorothy Ashby on her birthday. Harpist Dorothy Ashby, born on this date in 1932, left us young, really, at the age of 53 in 1986. Heard her back in 1957 from Dorothy Ashby's The Jazz Harpist. We heard Action Line with Dorothy on the harp, Frank West on flute, Wendell Marshall on the bass, and Ed Thigpen on the drums. And in the middle, had a request for some Rosetta Vitro this morning from her Skyline release of 1984. Listen Here, featuring Kenny Barron, Buster Williams, and Ben Reilly backing her up. 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Joshua Redman, Braxton Cook, the Billy Hart Quartet, and Joel Ross's Good Vibes will all perform on Club Hancher's stage, while Snarky Puppy will play on the main stage. 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Taking a quick look at the weather. Partly sunny skies today, a high of around 80 degrees. Tonight, partly cloudy skies, an overnight low of 64. Wonderful evening to be in the park for jazz. Tomorrow, mostly sunny with a high of 86. Looking into the weekend, Saturday, mostly sunny skies and a high of 84. Sunday, partly sunny and a high of 86. And by Monday, a chance of showers and thunderstorms and a high of 88 degrees. Currently, mostly cloudy skies, 73 degrees outside our studios here on the Kirkwood Community College campus.

blues, news, and all that jazz. 88.3 KCCK, also at 106.9 FM in Iowa City, Coralville, and North Liberty. Celebrating the birthday of Abby Lincoln, born on this date in 1930, with us till the age of 80 in 2010. Abby, her hero was Billie Holiday, which meant with Abby like her hero, her lyrics she sang always meant. She was a dramatic performer whose interpretations were full of truth, insight. She actually began her career as a fairly lightweight supper club singer, but she went through several name changes and before settling on Abby Lincoln. Her first name was Anna Marie Gabby Lee. But she performed with Benny Carter in 1956, performed a number in the 1957 film Hollywood film The Girl Can't Help It. The first of her three albums for Riverside had Max Roach on drums, and he became a major influence on her, and they also married. Remembering the great Abby Lincoln on her birthday, preceding it had a request there for the Jeremy Ledbetter Trio from their album Gravity, had a request for Song of the River. Jeremy Ledbetter at the piano, Rich Brown on the bass, Larnell Lewis on drums. There's no afternoon slump on Iowa's Jazz Station. Ron Atkins will keep you energized with great music right up until quitting time. And it'll inject some soul into your drive home with Funkin' 5, too. 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

0: All That Jazz from Kirkwood Community College. Jazz 88.3 KCCK, the Allie Ryerson Quartet from their brand new self-titled release. And that piece, written by Allie herself, is called Allie Cat Blues, featuring Larry Hamm at the piano, Lou Pappas on the bass, Tom Milito on the drums, backing up the great flutist and composer Allie Ryerson. Started off that set with a request here for some Melvin Sparks, the late great Melvin Sparks. From his Savant release of 2005, This Is It, had a request for Bounce, with Melvin Sparks on guitar, Jennifer Hartswick on trumpet, Cochumel Gastelin on sax, Jerry Z at the Hammond B3, Justin Tomsovich on the drums, and in the middle, a request for Catherine Russell from Harlem on My Mind, Swing, Brother, Swing. It's easier than ever to enjoy Iowa's Jazz Station on the go. 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Well, 9.5 minutes before 12 noon, let's check in with news headlines from Mr. George Dorman.
1: Thank you, Hollis. The Turkish government says an agreement to reopen the Strait of Hormuz might be struck by the U.S. and Iran as soon as today. Turkey has been assisting in the mediation of talks. Iran has said that it was nearing a deal with Oman to open the strait. The waterway's closure has driven up global fuel prices. A Senate committee has voted along party lines to hold Dr. Anthony Fauci in contempt of Congress over his refusal to answer questions at a hearing on his handling of the COVID-19 pandemic. The vote sets up a referral to the Department of Justice for potential investigation over whether he properly exercised his constitutional rights. Democrats are questioning whether the referral is valid if the full Senate was bypassed. The Trump administration plans to overhaul Head Start as a key early education program for the nation's poorest children. Officials from the Department of Health and Human Services say the changes would encourage more local decision-making by eliminating many federal regulations. Critics argue that it could undermine Head Start's effectiveness. The program currently serves around 700,000 vulnerable children. Johnson County voters will decide in November whether to authorize a $94 million bond for a new county jail and sheriff's office. The Board of Supervisors voted 3-2 today to place the measure on the ballot. Supporters contend a new building is needed to replace an aging facility. Critics have expressed concerns about the project's cost, size, and emphasis on incarceration. Iowa's first case of West Nile virus of 2026 has been reported by the State Department of Health and Human Services. The department confirmed a case after a test was completed at the state hygienic lab. The infected person is an adult between the ages of 18 and 40 from eastern Iowa. West Nile is spread through mosquitoes. Symptoms include fever, headache, body aches, joint pain, vomiting, diarrhea, and a skin rash. The Herbert Hoover Presidential Library and Museum in West Branch reopens this afternoon with a ribbon cutting. The facility underwent a $20 million renovation. Hoover, the nation's 31st president, was born in West Branch in 1874. On Wall Street, the Dow was down 357 points at 53,991. The NASDAQ is down 29 points. The S&P 500 down 15 points. 88.3 weather. Partly sunny this afternoon with a high of 82. Tonight, partly cloudy with a low of 64. Tomorrow, mostly sunny with a high of 84. Saturday, mostly sunny with a high of 84. Right now, 74 degrees with partly sunny skies. I'm George Dorman on 88.3 KCCK.

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Recorded live at the Side Door Jazz Club in Old Lyme, Connecticut, back in September of 2024 for Cellar Jazz. Mike LeDun's Groover Quartet. You'll see. Turn It Up, the name of the album, live at the Side Door. From it, that was This Will Be. Mike LeDun at the Hammond B3. Eric Alexander, whose birthday we just celebrated this past week, on tenor. Peter Bernstein on the guitar. Joe Farnsworth on the drums. I'm Hollis Monroe. Happy Thursday, everybody. I'm so glad you could be here. Hope you're having a stellar week so far. Just about to open the doors to our Jazz Masters for today. And as usual, we'll take a look at folks recording on this date first. Clifford Brown and Max Roach, they're wrapping up Brown and Roach Incorporated in studio on this date in 1954. Charles Mingus recording Tijuana Moods on this date in 1957. Errol Garner in studio for Errol Garner Plays Gershwin and Kern on this date in 1964. McCoy Tyner working on Focal Point in studio on this date in 1976. Art Pepper, first night live at Keystone Corner. San Francisco Samba live at Keystone Corner began recording there on this night in 1977. Steve Hobbs working on Cultural Diversity, 1991. Joe Wilder, Alone with Just My Dreams, the first of two sessions, 1991. And Harold Land Quartet, Promised Land, recording on this date in the year 2000. Birthdays today, quite a few, really. Pianist arranger Louis Russell, born on this day. Louis, born on this date in 1902, left us in 1963 at the age of 61. Worked a lot with Armstrong, among others. Trombonist Vic Dickinson, born on this date in 1906, with us till 1984. The great jazz impresario Norman Granz, born on this date in 1918. He was with us till the age of 83 in 2001. Reed man Buddy Collette, born on this date in 1921, with us till 2010. Drummer Jack Parnell, born on this date in 1923, left us in 2010. Guitarist Eddie McFadden, born on this date in 1928. He left us at the age of 64 in 1992. Singer-composer, the great Abby Lincoln, born on this date in 1930, with us till the age of 80 in 2010. Harpist Dorothy Ashby, she was born on this date in 1932. She left us at the age of 53 in 1986. Guitarist Roberto Baden-Powell, born on this date in 1936, left us in 2000. Bassist Charlie Hayden, born in Shenandoah, Iowa on this date in 1937, left us in 2014 at the age of 76. Saxophonist Bayard Lancaster, born on this date in 1942, with us till 2012. Guitarist Alan Holdsworth, born on this date in 1946. Alan was with us till 2017. Harmonica player and vibist Hendrik Merkens, 69 years young today. Sax man Victor Goines is turning 65. Sax man Ravi Coltrane is 61. And violinist Regina Carter is 60. Happy birthday to one and all. I'm going to kick things off with one from Joe Wilder. Joe Wilder, this is his Alone with Just My Dreams. Joe Wilder, what a wonderful, wonderful individual. He was an American jazz trumpeter, bandleader, composer. Born into a musical family, and his dad, Curtis, was a bassist and bandleader in Philly. And Joe's first performances took place on the radio program Parisian Tailors Colored Kitties of the Air, believe it or not. He and the other musicians were backed up by Curtis' great bands like Duke Ellington's band, Louis Armstrong. There was so much playing at the Lincoln Theater. Wilder studied at the Massbaum School of Music, then turned to jazz when he felt that there was little future for an African-American classical musician at the time. And at the age of 19, he joined his first touring big band, Les Heights Band. He went on to be awarded the Temple University Jazz Masters Hall of Fame Award in 2006. The National Endowment for the Arts honored him with its highest honor, the NEA Jazz Masters, in 2008. Here he is in studio back in 1991 for Evening Star Records. Joe Wilder on trumpet with James Williams at the piano, Remo Palmier on guitar, Jay Leonhardt on the bass, Sherman Ferguson on the drums. Recorded on this date in 1991 from Joe Wilder's Alone with Just My Dreams. Louis Armstrong's tune, Struttin' with some barbecue.

You are Jazz Oasis in High Definition, Iowa's Jazz Station, 88.3 KCCK. Recorded live back in 1975 at the Montreux Jazz Festival. From the Jazz at the Philharmonic at the Montreux Jazz Festival recording. What a wonderful group. You got Benny Carter there on alto sax. That trumpet, unmistakable, Roy Eldridge. That second flugelhorn, that was Clark Terry. You got Tommy Flanagan at the piano. You got Zoot Sims on the tenor. Joe Pass on guitar. Keeter Betts on the bass. For a lovely take on If I Had You. Jazz Philharmonic concerts were put together by a gentleman by the name of Norman Granz. Norman Granz, born on this date in 1918, with us till 2001. Two extraordinary mavericks really changed the face of jazz in the 1940s. The first being, of course, Bird, Charlie Parker. He changed the way that it was played. And entrepreneur Norman Granz changed the way it was sold. He was a revolutionary. He ushered in a new era of jazz, taking it out of the smoky jazz clubs and dives and put it onto the concert stage, for which we are eternally grateful. Celebrating the birthday of Norman Granz today. Also, we kicked it off with one celebrating an anniversary recorded for Evening Star Records back in 1991. The wonderful Joe Wilder from Alone with Just My Dreams, a take on Louis Armstrong's Struttin' with Some Barbecue. Joe Wilder on trumpet, James Williams piano, Remo Palmieri on the guitar, Jay Leonhardt on the bass, Sherman Ferguson on the drums. KCCK brings you more than great jazz on the radio. 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More Jazz Masters headed your way in a moment after a quick look at the forecast. Well, after a partly sunny afternoon tonight, it should be just gorgeous for the rest of the night. Partly cloudy skies, a low of around 64 degrees. Tomorrow, mostly sunny with a high of 84. Saturday, mostly sunny with a high of 84. We get to a bit warmer again. Sunday, partly sunny in 86. And by Monday, a chance of showers and thunderstorms at a high of 88. Record high today, 107. We hit that in the year of the Great War, 1918. Normal average high is around 82 degrees.

blues, news, and all that jazz. 88.3 KCCK, also at 106.9 FM in Iowa City, Coralville, and North Liberty. Recorded live at the Keystone Corner in San Francisco on this date in 1977. Contemporary release, Art Pepper's San Francisco Samba, live at the Keystone Corner. And that was, of course, Blue Bossa. Art Pepper on alto sax, backed up by George Cables at the piano keyboard, Michael Formanek on the bass, Eddie Marshall on the drums. I'm Hollis Monroe. 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

All that jazz from Kirkwood Community College. Jazz 88.3 KCCK. From 1976, the album is called The Main Man. Joe Jones and company there with Going to Chicago Blues. Joe Jones on the drums. Harry Edison, sweets on with Roy Eldridge on trumpets. Vic Dickinson, trombone. Eddie Lockjaw Davis on tenor. Tommy Flanagan, piano. Freddie Green on the guitar. Sam Jones on the bass. Produced by Norman Granz, whose birthday we're celebrating today. And featuring trombonist Vic Dickinson, whose birthday we're celebrating today. The great Vic Dickinson, born on this date, back in, I believe it was 1906, with us to 1984. But he's a sort of a sly, dry, mortally witty style. He's one of the most individualistic stars of the Count Basie Orchestra. He was a musician with a split personality. When he played ballads, his tone was soft, purring, and warm, but most of his playing, as we heard there, was done in a sardonic or boisterous effect, using rasping smears, low guttural growls. "It's how I feel," he once said. "If I feel humorous, I guess I play humorous. Otherwise, I play like something hurts me." Happy birthday, Vic Dickinson.

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With additional service to Johnson County on translator K295AC, Iowa City. Blue Note release from 1957 from Jimmy Smith's House Party. That tune called J.O.S., that would be James Oscar Smith. Featuring Jimmy Smith at the organ, Lee Morgan on trumpet, Curtis Fuller trombone, George Coleman on alto, Eddie McFadden on guitar, Donald Bailey on the drums. Eddie McFadden, guitarist born on this date in 1928, with us in 1992, another Philly man. He played for several orchestras and also, well, he was known for backing organists like J.O.S. and Johnny Hammond Smith. Well, that does it for our Jazz Masters today. I'm Hollis Monroe. Thank you so much for joining us. Iowa's Jazz Station presents Summer's Last Great Party, Jazz Under the Stars. It's four nights of outstanding music in one of Iowa's most scenic parks. This year, we present four groups who have never headlined in Knoll Ridge Park before. We lead off tonight with the Joy Schnebelin Quintet. On August 13th, the Paul Lichty Jazz Orchestra. August 20th is the Vivian Shanley Quartet and KCCK's album and CD sale. And we close on August 27th with Vandello. Plus, young artists. From area high schools and colleges to open each concert, 6:30 each Thursday in August in Cedar Rapids Knoll Ridge Park, Jazz Under the Stars is supported by Niall and Lois Dusdiker, Brian and Marty Stoll, and Kirkwood Community College. Let's start off this hour with a remembrance of the great Charlie Hayden. Iwan, initially born on this date in 1937, with us till 2014, one of the most influential bassists in the history of jazz. He had a really deep, grounded way with the bass, a nice, really warm and softly resonant tone. But it was his approach to harmony that was deeply intuitive and sometimes deceivingly simple, but always a firm relationship to a piece's chordal root. His career crossed seven decades with barely a moment of obscurity. Here he is, the first release with his newly formed, at the time, Charlie Hayden Quartet West. Featuring Ernie Rautzwatz here on sax, you got Alan Broadbent at the piano, Billy Higgins on the drums, and a young Charlie Hayden as well. From their 1987 self-titled release, the Charlie Hayden Quartet West here. Starting off the hour with a little Charlie Parker for you. This tune is called Passport.

0: Your Jazz Oasis in High Definition, Iowa's Jazz Station, 88.3 KCCK, recorded live at the Bell Tower Theater in Dubuque, back in January of this year. From their second set of the evening, that's the DZ Combo with Perpetual Stew. Trumpeter Benjamin Drury, keyboardist composer Danny Zanger, on bass Jeremy Jones, on drums Dan McNamara. And we began that set wishing a happy birthday memory of the great bassist and composer, and arranger really, Charlie Hayden, born in Iowa on this date in 1937, left us in 2014 at the age of 76. From the very first recording of his Quartet West, we heard Passport, featuring Ernie Watts on sax, Alan Broadbent at the piano, Charlie Hayden on the bass, but of course, and Billy Higgins on the drums, and in the middle, commemorating the birthday of singer-composer Abby Lincoln, born on this date in 1930, with us till 2010. From her 1983 Enja release, Talking to the Sun, we heard Prelude, a wedding song. 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Iowa's Jazz Station lives solely by generous contributions of our members, folks like Jan Rosauer. And we just want to say thank you. Today's edition of Soundbeat coming up after this quick look at the forecast. Partly sunny this afternoon, a high of 82 degrees. Tonight, partly cloudy with a low of 64. Tomorrow, mostly sunny with a high of 84. Saturday, mostly sunny to kick off the weekend with a high of 84 degrees. Sunday, partly sunny and warmer with a high of 86. And by Monday, a chance of showers and thunderstorms and a high of 88. Currently, mostly cloudy skies, 77 degrees outside our studios here on the Kirkwood Community College campus.
1: We're going back, before tie-dye was even a thing, to the Grateful Roots, songs that influenced the Grateful Dead. You're on The Soundbeat.
2: Stealing, stealing, pretty mama, don't you tell on me. I'm stealing back to my same old used to be.
1: This is Stealin' Stealin', recorded by the Memphis Jug Band in 1928. It was one of the first recordings released by the Grateful Dead on Scorpion Records in June 1966. The band, known for jamming, among other things, had their roots in jug band music. In fact, founding members Jerry Garcia, Bob Weir, and Ron Pigpen McKernan spent their pre-Dead days in a band called Mother McCree's Uptown Jug Champions.
2: I'm stealing, stealing, pretty mama, don't you tell on me. I'm stealing back to my same old used to be.
1: They'd move on to the Warlocks, but didn't want to be accused of stealing. Two other bands at the time went by the same name. Ironically, the other two ditched the name as well. You know them by ZZ Top and the Velvet Underground. So how'd they come up with the name Grateful Dead? Steal on over to soundbeat.org. Soundbeat is produced at the Belfer Audio Archive, Syracuse University Library. I'm Brett Barry.

blues, news, and all that jazz. 88.3 KCCK, also at 106.9 FM in Iowa City, Coralville, and North Liberty. Remembering harpist Dorothy Ashby on her birthday. Jazz harpist Dorothy Ashby, born on this date back in 1932, with us till 1986. From the jazz harpist, Dorothy Ashby there, with Spicy, the jazz harpist featuring Frank West there on flute, Wendell Marshall on the bass, Eddie Jones on the drums, and preceding it, recorded on this date back in 1964, Errol Garner from Errol Garner Plays Gershwin and Kern. We heard Old Man River, Errol Garner at the piano keyboard, Eddie Calhoun on the bass, Kelly Martin on the drums. Nobody plays the blues like KCCK. Every Saturday, it's the Dean of Iowa Blues DJs and Iowa Blues Hall of Fame member Bob DeForest with the Blues, Eastern Iowa's original blues radio show. Plus, the sounds of Texas and Louisiana on the crawfish circuit and the melting pot where anything can happen. 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

slow. Nobody wants to be left out. Uh-huh. You can't leave, cause your heart is there. But you can't stay, cause you've been somewhere.

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Jazz 88.3 KCCK. That piece is called Dactyl. And it comes to us from the LeBeuf Brothers, Off Center, their brand new release. And it features, well, let's see, I believe it was, yeah, Remy. Remy LeBeuf was the composer for that piece. Remy are there on alto sax, Pascal LeBeuf at the piano, Dana Stevens on tenor, Linda May Han Oh on the bass, and Kristen Newman on drums. And we kicked it off with a request for some Vince Guaraldi from Vince Guaraldi's Jazz Impressions of 1956 and 57. We heard Django, Vince Guaraldi at the piano with Eddie Duran on the guitar, Dean Reilly on the bass, and in the middle, Sly and the Family Stone and Studio Rio with Family Affair. Well, that does it for me today. But Mr. Ron Ekins is up next, and he's got some great stuff coming up in the next hour, including music from The Breaks, our featured album of last month. Also, we have Gabriel Mark Hasselbach, Mid-Century Modern Volume 4, Alternative Guitar Summit, Honoring Pat Martino Volume 2, our featured album for this month of August, Zach Harris's American Reckoning, and for Funk at 5, some high-energy 80s groove tunes to keep us moving as we inch closer to the weekend with Peter Wolfe, Herbie Hancock, and The Art of Noise. And don't forget, tonight is the first Thursday in August, which means Jazz Under the Stars live at Knoll Ridge Park. The Joy Schnebelin Quintet. It was going to be a great show. 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

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Eddie Allen's Push from January of this year from Origin Records. That was the album and the song Rhythm People, featuring a special guest Steve Touré on the trombone, working with E.J. Strickland on the drums, Kenny Davis on bass, Tyler Bullock II on piano, Misha Siganov, a good friend of KCCK's, on keys with Jonathan Bechet on tenor sax, and, of course, Eddie Allen on the trumpet, Eddie Allen's Push. Before that, The Breaks, our featured album for July of this year, and featuring Robert Walter on the Hammond B3, Eddie Roberts on guitar, Stanton Moore on the drums. And from this one, we heard Blood Cover. Great tune from The Breaks. Good afternoon. Ron Adkins with you for Afternoon Jazz. Hope you're having a wonderful day today. The sun's come out. It's kind of nice out there. We'll check and see how long it's going to stay nice in our forecast coming up a little bit later on this afternoon. I've got Leslie Vincent on the way. Her new album that we debuted not too long ago is called Little Black Book. Got a great one from that. And we're going to start with Mid-Century Modern Volume 4 from Gabriel Mark Hasselbach. From this one here is Super Blue on Jazz 88.3 KCCK.

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Music from Kenny Burrell, recorded live at the Village Vanguard in New York City in 1989. He's in a quartet with Jay Hogard on the vibes, very prominently on the vibes on this one. Marcus McLaurin on the bass and Yoron Israel on the drums. Kenny Burrell on the electric guitar for Midnight Blue and the album Guiding Spirit. Live from the Village Vanguard. Leslie Vincent, before that one, great tune from her new album called Little Black Book. And from this one, we heard What Humans Do in a duet with Jeremy Messersmith. And starting off that set, Gabriel Mark Hasselbach from Mid-Century Modern, Volume 4. He is on a bunch of the horns, including trumpet, flugelhorn, trombone. Miles Black is on piano, Joel Fountain, drums, and Lawrence Mollerup on bass. Some great guest artists as well, including the great Corey Weeds on tenor saxophone, Jeff Lorber on piano. And from this one we heard Super Blue from the album Mid-Century Modern, Volume 4.

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Partly sunny skies, going to see a high of around 82 degrees. Partly cloudy skies with a low of 64 tonight. Mostly sunny skies with a high of 84 degrees. Looks like it's going to be a nice night for week one of Jazz Under the Stars in Norwich Park tonight. Join us tonight at 6:30. You get to hear two bands tonight. Current temp at KCCK is 78 degrees as afternoon jazz continues. Music from Voodoo Village on the way. We're going to start with the album Simplicity, featuring Dom Salvador, Bill Mooring, and Vanderlei Pereira. And from this one here is Claudidi on Jazz 88.3 KCCK.

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From Voodoo Village and their album Funk Soup. This one from 2003, we heard the title song and their namesake, Voodoo Village, from 40 West Records. And starting off that set, Dom Salvador, for his song Claudidi, dedicated to Claudio Roditi, the lyrical Brazilian trumpet player from Dom's time spent with the Charlie Rouse Band from 1976 to 1979. He's working with Bill Mooring and Vanderlei Pereira on this album that came out in July of last year, Claudidi, dedicated to Claudio Roditi. Well, Jazz 88.3 is a great way to start the workday. Wake up with Bob Stewart every weekday morning. George Dorman has concise news updates, but the focus is on getting your day started with great music instead of a lot of talk. Join Bob and George mornings at 6 on Iowa's Jazz Station. Ron Adkins with you for Afternoon Jazz. Great stuff on the way from Charlie Wood from Your Love is My Home. And we're going to start with our featured album for this month of August. It's called Honoring Pat Martino. This is volume 2 of the series from the Alternative Guitar Summit, featuring some of the great contemporary jazz guitarists honoring the work and the memory of Pat Martino, including Dave Stryker, Kurt Rosenwinkel, and Oz Noy. From this album, we're going to hear El Hombre, featuring Joel Harrison, Steve Cardenas, and Max Light on guitar on Jazz 88.3 KCCK.

0: 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From Kirkwood Community College, we are Jazz 88.3.
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0: You're very welcome. We are Jazz 88.3, KCCK. Harold Land from the album Westward Bound. Some rediscovered recordings that came out in about mid-2021. This was our featured album for July of 2021. And I was, who can I turn to? Featuring Harold Land on tenor saxophone with John Houston on piano, Monk Montgomery on bass, and the great Philly Joe Jones on the drums. This one from Reel to Reel Records. Westward Bound, the name of the album, and our featured album for July of 2021. Before that, Charlie Wood, working with Robin Asplund on the piano, Daniel Frank on bass, and Lawrence Cottle, doing a little bit of bass work on this one, kind of some back percussion as well. Ian Thomas was doing the drums, and from it, we heard Love Can't Love Alone, a Charlie Wood original for his album Your Love Is My Home. And from the Alternative Guitar Summit, featuring Rez Abazi, Nira Felder, Ed Cherry, Steve Cardenas, and so many others. They were honoring Pat Martino in the second volume of their series for High Note Records, and this is our featured album for this month of 2026. We heard one called El Hombre, featuring Joel Harrison, Steve Cardenas, and Max Light taking lead guitar. Well, KCCK Jazz 2 is an uninterrupted playlist of the top jazz cuts of all time, but without any special programs or interruptions. 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Afternoon Jazz continues. Got music on the way from the Drummonds, Ray, Billy, and Renee. Ray and Billy Drummond and Renee Rosnes. Renee Rosnes. That's what I get for reading too fast. From 32 Jazz. That's coming up in just a bit. We're going to start, though, with an album called American Reckoning from Shifting Paradigm Records. Zach Harris leading on guitar, Matt Peterson on bass, Lars Erik Larsson on the drums. From this one, nice version of You Are My Sunshine on Jazz 88.3 KCCK.

50 years of all that jazz. Jazz 88.3 KCCK, Cedar Rapids and Iowa City. The Drummonds featuring Ray Drummond on the drums. Billy Drummond was on the drums. I'm sorry. Ray Drummond on the bass. Rini Rosnes sitting in on piano, and recorded in 1999 for 32 Jazz and their album When You Wish Upon a Star. Some great, just very positive standards on this one, including You Are My Sunshine. And from this one, Lullaby of Birdland. And we did hear You Are My Sunshine on American Reckoning from Zach Harris on guitar, Matt Peterson on bass, and Lars Erik Larsson on the drums. This one from Shifting Paradigm and the album American Reckoning from June of this year. Let's take a look at the KCCK concert calendar for today. A lot of great stuff going on live throughout the end of the week and into the weekend. Tonight, we got a big one in Cedar Rapids, the Joy Schneblin Quintet and their opening act, Night School, starting at 6:30 at Norwich Park in Cedar Rapids. It's KCCK's first week of Jazz Under the Stars, the last great big party of the summer. We do this every Thursday evening at Norwich Park, starting at 6:30, and tonight is Joy Schneblin and his quintet. Stacy Webster and the Ramblers playing in O'Malley's at 7 o'clock in Cedar Rapids tonight. Let's see, Jane Monheit singing the music of Cole Porter at the Dakota in Minneapolis. She's heading south to Noche tomorrow night. And if you are listening to us via KCCK.org or on the KCCK mobile app in Kansas City, then I highly suggest you run, don't walk, to the Kauffman Center in Kansas City, where you get to hear Herbie Hancock, the man himself, playing tonight. KCCK's concert calendar lists jazz and blues events in Iowa, as well as major Midwest cities. 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Ron Adkins with you for Afternoon Jazz. Got a great day ahead of us and a good evening as well for Jazz Under the Stars. We'll check the full forecast coming up in just a little bit. Till then, Patricia Barber is on the way with Modern Cool. We've got the Mike Conrad trio as well. And we're going to start with Conrad Herwig and the Latin side of Chick Corea. He has a number of these where he's exploring either the Latin compositions of an artist or making Latin variations out of some of his works. And this time it's Chick Corea with 500 Miles High on Jazz 88.3 KCCK.

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Iowa's Jazz Station, 88.3 KCCK. Mike Conrad, great Iowa composer and piano player and band leader as well. This is from his album Pretzel Letters from Skydeck Records. It's about a year old. All songs written by Mike Conrad, including Suni, Suni, Suni, featuring Cassius Gones III on drums and Katie Ernst on bass. Patricia Barber before that, and a really cool version of The Doors, Light My Fire. This one from Premonition Records. Patricia Barber on the piano, doing the vocals.

along with Mark Walker on the drums, John McLean on guitar, Michael Arnapol on the bass with Dave Douglas on trumpet, and Jeff Stightley on the udu from Modern Cool and Patricia Barber. Starting off that set, Conrad Herwig and the Latin Side of Chick Corea, the latest in his series of Latin Side albums. Craig Handy on saxophone, Alex Norris on trumpet, Bill O'Connell on piano, Ruben Rodriguez on bass, Robbie Amin on the drums, and some help from Mauricio Herrera on the congas. And we heard 500 Miles High, Chick Corea classic from Savant Records, as interpreted by Conrad Herwig. 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And as always, thank you for remembering Iowa's Jazz Station. 88.3 weather for this afternoon. Partly sunny skies, going to see a high of around 82 degrees. Tonight, partly cloudy skies, a low of 64. And for tomorrow, mostly sunny skies and a high of 84 degrees. It stays in about the mid-80s through the weekend. Next chance of showers comes on Monday. Currently at KCCK, we're standing at 78 degrees. As afternoon jazz continues, we've got Yvonne Linz and the SWR Big Band coming up in just a bit. Before that, though, on guitar, Gilles Leafney in a quartet with Amit Friedman, Jonathan Riklis, and Jonathan Rosen. From the album All In, here is the title song on Jazz 88.3 KCCK.

0: With blues, news, and all that jazz. 88.3 KCCK, also at 106.9 FM in Iowa City, Coralville, and North Liberty. Yvonne Linz and the SWR Big Band. From their album Cornucopia from 2013, that was the opening song, Arakatutu. This one from Sunnyside Records. Gilles Leafney started everything off on guitar with Amat Friedman on the saxophone, Jonathan Rieklis on organ, Jonathan Rosen on the drums for OA2 Records, and All In from the album of the same name from Gilles Leafney. Good afternoon, Ron Adkins with you for Afternoon Jazz. Clean Up Your Act with George Dorman coming up in just a couple of moments. I've got music on the way from Cecile McLaurin-Salvant, and we're going to start our next set with the Greenhouse Ensemble. That's all coming up in just a moment on Jazz 88.3.
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2: El Nino is here. I'm George Dorman with Clean Up Your Act. The National Oceanic and Atmospheric Administration has confirmed the existence of an El Nino, the natural warming of the Pacific Ocean near the equator that affects weather patterns around the globe. It's likely to be a major factor in extreme and deadly weather around the planet for the next year or so. John Gottschalk is Operational Branch Chief at NOAA's Climate Prediction Center.
3: Changes the probability of hurricanes, of typhoons. It changes the probability of drought and flood in a number of parts of the world, of heat waves, and it even alters the globally average temperature.
2: NOAA says there's a 63% chance that this El Nino will get so intense in the late fall and early winter that it will rival the record and costly 1997-98 El Nino. It helped trigger billions of dollars in damages from heat waves, floods, droughts, tornadoes, and wildfires. NOAA says the intensity of this latest El Nino makes it likely that 2027 will set a record for the hottest year globally. I'm George Dorman on 88.3 KCCK.

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We are Jazz 88.3 KCCK. Johnny Hodges and his orchestra from the 1954 release Used to Be Duke. And from this one, Burgundy Walk, John Fitzgerald and Ed Hodges release or composition from Verve Records. And Johnny Hodges, Used to Be Duke. Before that, Grammy Award winner Cecile McLaurin-Salvant and her brand new album. It's called With Every Breath I Take. And from this one, we heard I'll See You Again. What a magnificent tune from Nonesuch Records. And from the Greenhouse Ensemble. That was Nikki from their most recent self-produced record label. This one out in July. And the album called Mezzanine. Well, KCCK is supported by Performing Arts at Iowa. Hancher Auditorium's 2026-27 season includes an exciting jazz lineup. Get this, Joshua Redman, Braxton Cook, the Billy Hart Quartet, and Joel Ross's Good Vibes are all going to be performing sets in Club Hancher, while Snarky Puppy will play on the main stage. And for the holidays, the Preservation Hall Jazz Band and the Sheila Cole Quartet perform. Tickets at hancher.uiowa.edu. 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Continuing on with Zen Zandrafek. This is from his album New Paradigm. Zen Zandrafek on the keys with Todd Bashore on the alto saxophone for First Impressions on Jazz 88.3 KCCK.

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From the album New Paradigm, that was Zen Zadravec on the keys, and his song First Impressions. He's joined by Todd Bashor on the alto saxophone. Other great notables on this one. Derek Gardner on the trumpet with Mike Pope on the bass and David Alvarez on the drums, along with a lot of other great guest stars as well for Marmite Records and Zen Zadravec's New Paradigm and First Impressions. Good afternoon. Ron Adkins with you for Afternoon Jazz. Just quick reminder that at 6:30 this evening, we go live to Knollridge Park in Cedar Rapids for the very first of this year's Jazz Under the Stars. We've got four great concerts coming up, each on the Thursday in August. And we're going to start off with the Joy Schneblin Quintet. It's going to be a great night of jazz. Live jazz in Knollridge Park on a beautiful night. There's going to be food. You can bring your own beverage. Grab stuff at the park as well. It's going to be a beautiful time. We invite you down. It all starts at 6:30, and there's room for everybody. So join us, won't you? Until then, I have some fantastic music of my own, including Chuck Bergeron from Bass and Face. And we're going to start with Tumbao Bravo, featuring Paul Vornhagen joining the band for Joy of the Mambo, the name of the album. And from this one, a Paul Vornhagen original, it's called Hey Pops on Jazz 88.3 KCCK.

88.3 KCCK. From New Tijuana Moods, that was the immortal Charles Mingus on the upright bass doing Tijuana Gift Shop. This one recorded on this date in 1957 for Bluebird Records. And from Chuck Bergeron doing a really wonderful album of just bass and vocal duets. Chuck Bergeron working with some of the great vocalists in jazz today, including such notables as Rosanna Vitro, Kevin Mahogany, Janice Siegel. On this one, we heard Nicole Yarling doing a nice medley of Audubon Zoo and Iko Iko. Audubon Zoo written by the Meters, yeah, specifically member Zigaboo Modolesti, and then James Sugar Crawford. Bet you didn't know this was the composer of Iko Iko. And starting off that set, Tumbao Bravo with Paul Vornhagen from Joy of the Mambo. And we heard Hey Pops, Paul Vornhagen on saxophone, sitting in with the rest of the band. 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Partly cloudy skies for Jazz Under the Stars with a low of 64 degrees. Mostly sunny skies tomorrow with a high of 84, and for Saturday, mostly sunny skies and a high of 84 degrees. Currently at KCCK, we're standing at an even 80 degrees. As afternoon jazz continues with music from Jimmy Smith on the organ, Thornell Schwartz on guitar, and Donald Bailey on the drums. Nice Tight Trio recorded live at Club Baby Grand. This is from Volume 2 of that series for Blue Note Records. Jimmy Smith on the organ. Doing some Cole Porter, It's All Right With Me, on Jazz 88.3 KCCK.

0: with blues, news, and all that jazz. 88.3 KCCK, also at 106.9 FM in Iowa City, Coralville, and North Liberty. That was Jimmy Smith on the Hammond B3, Thornell Schwartz on guitar, Donald Bailey on the drums, and It's All Right With Me, the great Cole Porter classic, recorded on this date in 1956 at the Club Baby Grand. And this was the second album that they put out from that set because, man, the energy in that room that night was just palpable. You know, that's kind of a medium grinder, but my goodness, there was a lot of effort and passion in that song. Well, good afternoon. Ron Adkins with you for Afternoon Jazz. Health in a Heartbeat is coming up in just a couple of moments. I've got music on the way from Karen Allison doing some of the ballads that John Coltrane made famous. Coming up in just a bit, we're going to start with the Reed Hoysen Project from his album Home. That's all coming up in just a couple of moments. Jazz 88.3 is a great way to start the workday. Wake up with George Dorman and Bob Stewart every weekday morning. George Dorman has concise news updates, but the focus is on getting your day started with great music and a lot of talk. Instead of a lot of talk. 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
1: Here's today's edition of Health in a Heartbeat. An aching knee or hip joint's thin or non-existent cartilage growing back sounds like something a person facing joint replacement surgery might daydream about. But researchers led by Stanford University say they have developed a new treatment that could make such a thing possible. The treatment targets a protein linked to aging. It restored lost knee cartilage in older mice and helped prevent arthritis from developing after serious joint injuries. In other tests, human cartilage samples taken during knee replacement surgeries showed similar signs of regeneration when giving the treatment. Here's how it works. 15-PGDH is a gerasyme, a type of protein that becomes more prevalent with age and contributes to weakening of tissue function throughout the body. The treatment merely blocks the protein. In past studies where scientists blocked the protein, older animals gained muscle mass and endurance. When it was artificially increased in young mice, their muscles became weaker and smaller. Current treatments for osteoarthritis, which slowly breaks down joint cartilage, focus on mitigation and from there, surgery. No medicine slows or stops osteoarthritis. The researchers say their findings could make it possible to repair damaged knees, ankles, hips, and other joints with an injection or an oral medication. And that would be great news for at least 33 million Americans who find themselves with swollen, painful joints, unable to take the stairs or to stand after sitting without a loud groan. When it comes to damaged cartilage, most of us would likely welcome repair over replacement. Health in a Heartbeat is produced by University of Florida Health, committed to advancing excellence in patient care, research, and education, and by WUFTFM. Our medical advisors include University of Florida College of Medicine faculty members who provide the latest information in health research and patient care. 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

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We are 88.3 KCCK. Music from the supergroup Lioness, which is Alexa Tarantino on alto sax, Jenny Hill on tenor, Lauren Sevion on baritone sax, Amanda Monaco on guitar, Akiko Segura on the organ, and Allison Miller on the drums. And we heard one called, for those of you who are kind of classic movie buffs, I think you'll enjoy this one, Ida Lupino from the pen of Carla Bley for Positone Records and their album Pride and Joy from Lioness, and from Karen Allison doing some of the ballads that were part of the repertoire of the great John Coltrane. Karen Allison singing with James Williams on piano, John Petitucci on bass, Louis Nash on drums, and a host of great saxophonists as well, Bob Berg, James Carter, and Steve Wilson. And from this one, we heard Nancy with the Laughing Face from Concord Records, Karen Allison, ballads remembering John Coltrane. And from Home, the Reed Hoisen Project, featuring Keith Bishop, Dan Wilson, Billy Test, Tony DePaulis, and Hugo Cruz. Reed Hoisen leading on the drums on Tad Dameron's Gnid. Well, ever hear a great song on KCCK and miss the title? KCCK's playlist is posted on our website, updated every few minutes and fully searchable. 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Ron Adkins with you for your afternoon jazz. Funk at 5, coming up a little bit after 5 o'clock. Got some great groove tunes all lined up and ready to go. Until then, I've got music on the way from John Lee from his album, The Artist. We're going to start with Jun Ida, wonderful trumpeter, and his album, Bellflower. And from this one here is Rivers and Bridges on Jazz 88.3 KCCK.

50 years of all that jazz, Jazz 88.3, KCCK, Cedar Rapids, and Iowa City. With additional service to Johnson County on translator K295AC, Iowa City. Music from John Lee, the artist. The name of the album featuring Carl Allen on the drums, Miles Black, some more work from him today on the piano, and Corey Weeds on tenor saxophone with John Lee on the bass. And we heard the Benny Green tune, Carl's Blues, from Cellar Records. And before that, June Ida from Rivers and Bridges. That was the name of the tune. And Bellflower, the name of the album from OA2 Records. June Ida, wonderful trumpet player. He's working with such notables as Chris McCarthy on the piano and Yongkook Kim on the drums. Well, good afternoon. Ron Adkins with you for Afternoon Jazz. Hope you're having a great day today. It's going to be a great night for Jazz Under the Stars at Norwich Park. Coming up, the show starts at 6:30 with the student opener, and then it's the Joey Schneblin Quintet as the main stage act, and we invite you down there. Just come on down. We got food trucks, all kinds of fun, great places just to hang out. Grab a camp chair, grab a lawn chair, or even a blanket. Bring a picnic if you like. It's going to be fun. It's going to be a great time and some great, great jazz on the first night of Jazz Under the Stars. We'll see you there. Till then, hey, guess what? It's a little bit after 5 o'clock. It's time for Funk at 5, your daily dose of Get Down. And I've got some great stuff. I got tapped on the shoulder at a grocery store not too long ago, a couple of days ago. And it was someone who said, you know, I love Funk at 5, and just wondering if I could make a request as a Gen Xer, if I could hear some 80s tunes that are just kind of groovy, because the week is bringing me down. I thought, well, we got some fun stuff we can do to try and put a smile on everybody's face, and these are guaranteed you're going to know them. And you're going to kind of boogie in your car seat or get up and dance from your desk as you go to punch out. We're going to start with Tom Jones. Yes, Tom Jones. He had kind of a resurgence back in the 80s, doing some really cool cover tunes and variations of songs. He did one with The Art of Noise called Kiss. Great Prince tune. He also did one with The Cardigans, doing some Talking Heads. We're going to kick it off with that one. Here's Burning Down the House, Tom Jones and the Cardigans on Jazz 88.3, KCCK, and Funk at 5.

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Wrapping up Funk at 5, going out to some Gen Xers that said, you know, life is kind of beating them down this week and they needed to tap into their inner 80s music loving vein. And I found some groove tunes for them. And because I love them all and I'm happy to help. We heard, let's see, we just finished off

if you recognize the voice, you may not recognize the song. It hit the charts and then went away. But the whole album is really cool. It's the guy that did She Blinded Me with Science. Remember him? Thomas Dolby. This is a song called Hyperactive from his album The Flat Earth from 1984. And then before that, You Dropped a Bomb on Me, the great Gap Band from 1980. And before that, Sheila E. doing the song that Prince wrote for her. It's called The Glamorous Life. And that one came out in 1984. Kind of started her career. She has just kept going and going and going. And then, I kind of consider this one a little treasure. It's Tom Jones. Yeah, that Tom Jones, the guy that can sing so hard that he can rip the paint off the wall. And the Cardigans getting together, doing Talking Heads, Burning Down the House. This is from the album Reload. And it came out in 1999, but this one was recorded 1989. And features, of course, an 80s tune from the Talking Heads. So that one qualifies as well. And thus ends Funk at 5 for your Thursday afternoon. Tomorrow, we're going to get a little crunchy with some groovy blues tunes to get us ready for Uncle Ed and his Big Shoes Friday Blues show. Stay tuned for that, a little bit after 5 o'clock. 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Looks like it's going to be a good night. Partly cloudy to mostly clear skies for Jazz Under the Stars in Norwich Park. And that starts in about an hour. So phone the neighbors, wake the kids, and head down to Norwich Park in Cedar Rapids for an evening of great Jazz Under the Stars. We're going to see a low tonight of 64, so it's going to feel kind of nice, too. Tomorrow, mostly sunny skies with a high of 84 degrees, excuse me. And for Saturday, mostly sunny skies, again, and a high of 84. Currently at KCCK, we are standing at an even 80 degrees as your afternoon jazz continues. I've got some Dave Brubeck Quartet on the way. We're going to start, though, with Mike Freeman and his Zona Vibe. From Circles in a Yellow Room, here's pretty much the title song. It's called Circles. Mike Freeman on the vibraphone and the marimba on Jazz 88.3 KCCK.

with blues, news, and all that jazz. 88.3 KCCK, also at 106.9 FM in Iowa City, Coralville, and North Liberty. From the Dave Brubeck Quartet, a version of Time Out you probably haven't heard very much. That was take five from the album Time Outtakes. These are the outtakes that the Dave Brubeck Quartet recorded in 1959 that they either worked on and honed to what came out on Time Out, or they just didn't feel it fit the album. So that was a really cool, up-tempo, kind of re-envisioned Paul Desmond recording of Take Five with Dave Brubeck on piano, Paul Desmond on alto, Gene Wright on bass, and Joe Morello on the drums. And thanks to the Dave Brubeck Estate for releasing those recordings. And from Circles in a Yellow Room, the Mike Freeman Zona Vibe. Mike Freeman on the vibraphone, along with Guido Gonzalez, Jim Galeretto, Ruben Rodriguez, Roberto Quintero, and Joel Mateo. They round out the band, and we heard Circles from Circles in a Yellow Room from the Mike Freeman Zona Vibe. Afternoon Jazz continues. I got music on the way from Mark Winkler. And the Allie Ryerson Quartet is going to start us off, featuring Larry Hamm on piano, Lou Pappas on bass, and Tom Melito on the drums. Allie Ryerson on flute for Cold Snap, one of her originals, on Jazz 88.3 KCCK.

left me a horse from Texas, a house with a mortgage due, a letter with lots of X's, everything but you. You left me some beans from Boston, a bicycle built for two, a memory to get lost in.

0: All that jazz from Kirkwood Community College. We are Jazz 88.3 KCCK. We are getting ready for the first week of Jazz Under the Stars. And here to tell us a little bit about Jazz Under the Stars tonight is Mr. Bob Stewart.
1: Ron, it's a gorgeous evening here in Norwich Park. A little bit overcast, but we got a nice breeze going. People filtering in as we get ready for our first Jazz Under the Stars, which gets underway at 6:30 this evening. Our high school band is from North Scott High School. Night School is their band, a soul funk pop ensemble. They've been around about 5 years now, doing some work at the Rust Belt in Moline, Tanglewood. They play the Redstone Room, and they also performed at the Iowa Bandmasters Association conference and were the featured entertainment for last year's State of Iowa School Board Convention. So they'll get underway at 6:30, and then Joey Schneblin and his quintet will take the stage at 7. Joey credits actually people he met through the Cordo Jazz Project, KCCK Ball City High student, fanning the flames of his interest. He's studied at the University of Iowa. He's been on the road with the King's Brass. He's worked with the Disney All-American College Band and was a finalist in the Gordon Goodwin ensemble as well. Joey Schneblin and his all-star quintet will be getting things underway at 7 o'clock after our high school band at 6:30. We've got Moy's Tacos here, Aroma Pizza. We got Moo's Ice Cream. If you don't want to bring your own, we've got plenty of lawn space and such. So come out and join us for our first Jazz Under the Stars for 2026 at Norwich Park. I'm Bob Stewart for KCCK.

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We are Jazz 88.3 KCCK. Steve Hobbs on the vibes with Bob Shepard on tenor. Alan Broadbent on piano. John Petitucci on bass. Joe LaBarbera on drums. And the great Luis Conte on the percussion. And from this one we heard Missing Carolina, a Steve Hobbs original. And from Mark Winkler, great singer and composer. And band leader as well. He's got a great band behind him on this one. Grant Geisman, Larry Kuntz, Ricky Woodard. The list goes on for the album Love Comes First and Everything But You. And from Allie Ryerson on the flute with her quartet of Larry Hamm on piano, Lou Pappas on bass, Tom Melito on the drums, Allie Ryerson on the flute doing Cold Snap, one of Allie Ryerson's originals. Well, visit kcck.org whenever you're online. 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Ron Adkins with you for just a couple more minutes of afternoon jazz. I will see you at Knollridge Park starting at 6:30 for Jazz Under the Stars. And don't forget, if you can't make it out, we're going to be broadcasting it live starting at 6:30. So either we'll see you there or stay tuned. I've got music from the Smithsonian Jazz Masterworks Orchestra on the way from Ellington Masterworks. 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

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I'm Peter Huskamp here with you for a bit for after some evening jazz. You just heard Ellington Masterworks from the Smithsonian Jazz Masterworks Orchestra, which are all compositions of Duke Ellington's. And you heard the song Jack the Bear, and that is the Smithsonian Jazz Masterworks Orchestra's new one for 2026. Iowa's Jazz Station presents Summer's Last Great Party, Jazz Under the Stars, which you'll be hearing shortly at 6:30. It's four nights of outstanding music in Cedar Rapids' Knoll Ridge Park. 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You'll hear Night School from North Scott High, Jazz on 75th from Prairie, Six-Man Trio from Lynn Mar, and Chase Beitler from Coe College. 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Coming up next, you're going to be listening to Stacey Kent with her Dreamer in Concert, her live album, and you'll be listening to Samba Sarava. Before that, Ben Patterson with his new one, Stretch, and you'll be listening to the tune Oops, Wrong Timeline. Before that, and coming up at you next, is going to be Snarky Puppy with their 2022 Empire Central. 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

Your Jazz Oasis in High Definition. I was Jazz Station 88.3 KCCK. You just heard Stacey Kent with her 2011 release Dreamer in Concert. And on that one, you heard the tune Samba Sarava. Before that, Snarky Puppy with Cleroy on their 2022 release Empire Central, and Ben Patterson with his most recent release Stretch. You heard the tune Oops, Wrong Timeline. 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Coming up next is going to be Christopher Madigan with High Seas Hijinks on the Cuphead original soundtrack. Before that, the Black Hawk Quintet with their 2025 release Englewood. You'll hear the tune Dreamer. 88.3 weather. It's looking tonight partly cloudy with a low of 64. Tomorrow mostly sunny with a high of 84. Big jump there. Saturday mostly sunny with a high of 84. Sunday partly sunny with a high of 86. And Monday a chance of showers and thunderstorms with 88. Coming up next is going to be Miles Davis and 19 with their 57 release, Miles Ahead. 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

It just gets better and better as the weeks go by, so I hope you join us for each and every one of our concerts. I invite you to stop by the KCCK booth, where you can, under the tree there, you can put your name in the fishbowl. We're giving away about a dozen door prizes tonight. We've got sponsors who have some stuff to give away, too. We'll talk about that in a little bit of time as well. There's no charge to enter anything tonight, and we will draw at intermission. One of the things that we've been doing for the last several years at Jazz Under the Stars is doing an opening act featuring young artists. And we have four outstanding groups of young artists, of which this is one. Usually, we kind of stay fairly close to the Cedar Rapids, Iowa City corridor. But this year, we go just a little bit farther afield to Greater Metropolitan Eldridge and North Scott Community Schools. And you are about to find out why. Night School was conceived by North Scott High School band director Mike McMahon, who is here with us tonight with a video camera. If you come to KCCK events, you already know Mike. He's a regular guest artist for the Corridor Jazz Project. He performed last year as a part of the I-380 Express right here on this stage. His group Ten of Soul has performed Taste of Jazz, the Iowa City Jazz Fest, and right here at Jazz Under the Stars. This group came about because Mike wanted his students to get a taste of work as professional gigging musicians, scheduling rehearsals, lining up gigs, working with sound, doing all the stuff that's so important to put on a good show. This band often opens for Ten of Soul, but also plays their own shows inside and outside of school. I heard them not long ago and knew they would be perfect for Jazz Under the Stars. And I'm sure you'll agree. Please give a warm welcome to Night School. Yeah.

Thank you so much. Starting off with little Michael Jackson, and we're going to lead into Bruno Mars next.

Thank you so much. This next one is one of our favorites. It's a classic by Amy Winehouse, Valerie.

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So let us introduce you to Soul Power.

All right, we got a few more tunes lined up for you, starting with On the Radio.

Thank you so much. This next one is going to be a collaboration of two very incredible artists, Michael Jackson and Bruno Mars.

I just might. Thank you so much for all of your time this evening. We're going to close off with one last tune. You all know it, so get on the dance floor already. This is This Will Be by Natalie Cole.

0: Jazz Under the Stars. And one more time, thank you so much, KCCK, for having us. Have a great rest of your night. We are Night School.
1: Once again, let's have a big round of applause for Night School. And an air show. What more could you ask for? Welcome again to Jazz Under the Stars. My name is Dennis Green from Jazz 88.3 KCCK. Every year since 1987, we've been here in Knoll Ridge Park doing live free jazz for families, and we're really glad that you are here tonight. Going to have the band kind of change over here just a little bit, and while they do that, I have a few announcements, a few people to introduce, and then we'll get underway with our featured act coming up in just a few minutes. I invite you to join us again next week when our young artist ensemble will be just up the street from Kirkwood. They're recent Prairie High School grads called Jazz on 76th, and they'll be our opening act next week just ahead of the Paul Lichty Jazz Orchestra. So I hope that you'll mark your calendar to join us next week again for Jazz Under the Stars. Got another great evening of music. Well, heck, we got three and a half more great nights of music for you right here in Knoll Ridge Park. I invite you to stop by the KCCK booth where you can sign up for KCCK.